0: 7 you just sent it to me.
1: September. You're going to be going to a Davis Center at 9:30, West American Drive. I'll copy the Cold Spring and Delta Drive. First came in as a 911 call was in voice contact. When we called back, the resident who did it were arguing with me. Said the staff members have just known a sexual issue or just any sex issues. But the OP is going to be in room 7.

bring my cell phone and Main Street, Wisconsin Auto, Everett Union, 8262, EU 8262.

0: Robert Young, Sam Brown, Adam Lincoln, middle initial F, female, 910-8409-10-1984.
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0: We are doing training this evening. We have a single vehicle accident at Winchester Town Hall. One patient, would you page all Data Star for us? Gold Cross is already on scene.
1: 10-4.

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1: Center stars en route, ETA about 15 minutes. We'll call back with an updated ETA. And if you guys please go to training one for your drill.
0: Are we going to communicate with the helicopter MR2?
1: MR2.

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1: Holding this is just for said 821 State Street for a vehicle that followed RP's daughter home. 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So a white male, like he's conscious in the car.
2: You can clear either 75 or 51 from report.

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0: Copy.
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1: Okay.

40 and engine 41 respond for a fire alarm to Scottsdale condos at 223 West Calumet Street, Cross Streets of Camelot, and South Oneida Street. Per DRP, though, I guess your son did pull the alarm in the apartment building. There is no smoke or flames visible. Time on it. 801.

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1: He won about Purdy's 27 info when we call.
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0: 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And do you know that the North Scott Freight Elevator was not accessible, as well as the South Scott Freight Elevator?
1: Different.

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1: No, I'm at the arena. It's 12 Main. 12 Main.

0: will be clear of 223 Calumet Street. 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They're going to be having a manager on scene within the hour to come and reset the alarm. 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
1: Same.

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0: I'll send you a second if it is one of you guys available. 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Female is walking over there for the past hour. She left me and the FDP said she doesn't look well and is talking to herself. She was walking over the bridge towards Portland.
1: I'm happy.
0: Happy.

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0: 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And it's from a red house near the park in the trailer park.
1: 57 cents for. I did not copy.
0: Yeah.
1: I put it as well.
0: Copy.

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1: Copy.

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0: 46. 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
1: Good.
0: 19-year-old female, black, 5 foot, 135 pounds, brown hair, brown eyes.
1: Yeah, we're probably going to be here.
2: Seven board time, 7876. ABT 7876.
0: Seven board.

Rồi có thêm. An allergic complaint to Captain's Cove Apartments, 811 Greenwood Court, cross streets of Evans and Bowen. You're going to be in apartment 2 for an 8-year-old male who walked through a swarm of flies and now feels dizzy and tired. Town center standing by, E48.

0: Attention, Winnebago, PG and Goldcroft, ambulance and Fox Crossing first responders. Respond to a voice roll complaint to Touchmark Complex, 2601 Touchmark Drive, cross streets of Touchmark Court. You're going to be in Unit 15 for an 83-year-old male who fell. Thinks he broke his back. Tom Center's anybody, 49.
1: I'll be taking the same individual that I was already out with to Mercy Medical for medical clearance.
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0: Agora.
1: I did add your phone number, so they may end up just calling you if they're not very big on responding to the time system. 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

0: 240 up or 240 on location. 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
1: Negative, they just said it was room 15.
0: Room 1574.

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1: Go ahead.
0: 901 block of Nicolet Boulevard. 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RP's not sure if his clothes were stolen or someone took them.
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1: 10-4, I'm making arrangements.
3: I'm George Ida Lincoln, Boy Edward Robert Tom, first name Andrew Carmen, Bella Lincoln, 1 at 23, 2010.
0: Copy.

0: conversation. Andrew is valid, regular, no wants on paper, and there's no DOT information for Jesse, but no wants on paper.
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0: I think when the 7-7-1999 is involved, the coffees are creepy roaring quickly. Looking at open line, heard a female saying get away from me multiple times.
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0: Tracker reckless driver, currently going 41 southbound from Highway 10. It's two cars without plates that are going anywhere between 85 to 100 miles an hour. So, it's me.
1: I'm 41 southbound and 10. I'll keep moving up. Any further information on the vehicle?
0: Negative, so they were without plates. He thinks one might be a red Honda, but he wasn't too sure.

0: Chris Davis Cruz, Charles Robert Jr. Zebra, Arthur Castro, Charles Allen Lincoln Mida, Sam Tom Robert Ocean, Christian Izzy Elias, Edward Lincoln Ida Adams, and No Middle, and Diver 3-3-0-3-0-3-7.
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0: What?
1: Last name is Yang. It's Young Adam Nora George. 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
0: Copy. She's Val regular in a lot of favor.

0: and went to Region 22. Lauren, I guess I got a 27.
1: Okay.
0: Two Adams names. Mary Adams Hans, he's her first name. Steven, S-T-E-V-E-N. Here is a Mary Ball, 8-6-0, 8-6-0 in the call sign.
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0: 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They can be reached at 7411.
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1: 10-4.

0: In Sam 507, welfare check. It's going to be a 100 Cumberland, 1008 Cumberland Trail, unknown apartment number. Up East states that somewhere there's a mother yelling and swearing at her children, and the RP states that she can hear what sounds like slapping sounds.
1: 10-4. $498, you can short form this and send me.
0: Copy.
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2: 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She was trying to get a address of the apartment this was happening at.
0: Done.
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0: 507 and 514, do you copy?
1: Go from there.
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1: Ten four. I am just getting logged in, so it'll be a bit before you have it.
2: I'll have a 27 when you're ready.
3: 10-4. It's going to be a minute. I'm trying to log in, but if you want to give me that info, I'll run it as soon as I can.
2: 10-4. Last name Perez, comma spelling. First name Heather, comma spelling. Male initial R. Robert, female unknown, date of birth 4-15-79-04-15-1979.
3: 10-4.

0: Ajá.
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0: Never.

0: 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And also on paper, no wants for either.
1: 10-4, just general rules for Scott's probation.

0: Chao.
1: No ordering order on that.
0: Affirmative, not to possess or consume any alcohol, not to be on the premise of any establishment whose main purposes.

0: 46 for 27.
1: Attention, 28-515, respond to 736 East Melvin, crossing the Bowen and Long. Review of a sick complaint, 64-year-old female, she's not alert, unable to stand. Timeout, 9:58 p.m.

0: Dispatch, Sierra Charlie Command.
1: Enter the call road.
0: And you made a call of that 736 East Melvin for a 64-year-old female. Just not alert and not feeling well. Not alone.
2: I have a 3, I copy.

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2: Lakewood. 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
0: Yeah.
3: 5-9, drop it.
0: 5-1, go ahead.
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0: 10-4. 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

0: AM-442, an animal complaint. To start off with, RP was walking past 1116 Jackson Street and was bit by a, their dog was bit by a dog from that address.
1: Sorry,

0: Another's available, doing the disturbance.
1: Five love.
0: P517 10 Lock Court Unit 4, 13-year-old child, out of control, jumping on the RP, threatening to pull the fire alarm, no weapons.
1: Copy. 503, we'll go with him.
0: 503, 6.

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1: 54. I can do that for you. I have several.

0: X-ray 529 and 901, hang up. Please do place it near 2949 Fox Run in the roadway outside there. We have nothing in previous for the number on callback. They left a voicemail.
1: Temporal.

0: Sam, 234.
1: 236, go ahead.
0: Advising holding a bell heard check at the Comfort Suites. It was originally a hang-up call. We called back and spoke to a female who mentioned something about her child's father doing something to her. I insisted that she was fine and did not need any assistance. However, she did sound rather worked out. I'm going to follow up to if that's some place in your area as well.
1: I think it's a lot of us to call that welfare check.
2: Park John Claremont for my status. I'm in out.
0: Denver.

0: 55.
1: 55,
0: go ahead. 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
1: Jumper.

That's in traffic. 519, go ahead. Meriden Evans, Boy Charles King, 1116, BCK 1104. 10-4.

0: 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It's PBT.
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0: 503, go ahead.
1: You have Bobby Sue or Julia, can I call you?
0: And if I have them both in there, Bobby Sue is going to be valid regular in a watch paper, and then juvenile on the record, DOT on the watch paper.
1: Okay.

0: 19 Matthewson Street. We have a 14-year-old on 911 saying her mom and dad are fighting and he's threatening to hurt her and the kids. No weapons that they're aware of.
1: 10-4.
2: Echo 64. I'll be clearing here shortly.
0: 10-4.

0: before, all the children are going to be outside of the residence now. No drinking or drug use. We could hear some yelling in the background of the call.
1: Thank you.

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I have 1 juvenile on board en route to 247 Sullivan Street, starting San Bernardino. 504 is going to follow.

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1: Temple.
2: 43 as well.
1: Temple.

0: could be clear for a accident on Area 5 car versus pole. It's going to be Jackson and Lincoln. I'm sorry, it's going to be Area 1. I apologize. Jackson and Lincoln. It's a vehicle versus pole. The party was out and walking around. There is blockage of cell phone link.
1: San 479, you can send us that too.
2: Sure. But you can clear it. I go forward on the corner.
0: Copy.
2: Okay. Before I copy, can you add me back to other call them, please?
0: I have a disturbance also that just dropped in Area 4, if you could head to that. It's going to be 224 West 17th.
2: I got
0: it. It's going to be a male by the name of Scott causing issues there. Nothing physical, no weapons. The party has been drinking.
3: .479. You want to swing back around?
1: Yeah, I can. I was going to say, I don't really think I need you necessarily. You can finish up your stuff.
3: Got it. Where are you thinking of some of those problems?
0: 10-4. 4:42, I'm out on the accident.
4: Got a 28 for you when you're ready.
0: Valid driver, Chevy Silverado.
1: Hi, copy, thank you.
4: Yeah, that's accurate. Who's it come back to?
0: Showing a David Solomon on Kentucky Street.
4: All right, copy that. We'll not be your driver.
0: 10-4.
4: Okay.
0: 498, but
5: just keep this in the stack, and I'll head to that disturbance as well.
0: Okay.

0: 58.
1: Actually, 58 is down 200. Please contact WPS. I'll have a phone number for you. All is pretty solidly damaged all the way down to the ground, 3 feet.

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1: This is good.
0: Copy.

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1: 10-4.
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0: Union, Mary, Boy, Adam, Union, Adam, Robert, first name, Brittany, B-R-I-T-T-K-N-Y, middle initial, K. King, date of birth, 11-8-1988, email.
1: Yeah, of course.

0: Go for the Jeta Echo 18. Go ahead. You want to slide this way? 10-4.
1: Charles King at Lincoln Edward Robert versus Scott. County Mule Edward 01-1971.
2: Tentwer. 480 standby. 486, your mail is valid, regular, no wants, and not.
3: Time for. Turn to Ernesto Rodriguez. Take us right in the Nash on a red Chevy Cruze.
0: Good morning. 50 to 51. 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
0: 24 Jackson between Scott and Lincoln. Report of somebody roaming through the backyard there, described as a tall male, last seen wearing a pink shirt and darker shorts.

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0: 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King Edward Sam Lincoln Edward Robert Pershing Trinity Tom Robert Ida Nora Ida Tom Ida Middle 8 Adam date of birth 12-6-08 12-6-08 female
2: Edward 504 you're 27
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0: Turns to a Felicia Salewski. Abby, have a minute.

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2: Regarding the call from earlier at 1100 Wagyu, caller stating now that there are now two neighbors involved, both playing loud music, having a music war.
1: Copy.
3: Blue shirt, slick back hair, and dark or black slides. 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Beach. 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Is he wearing a hat or do you have approximate age?
2: Thirty-seven.
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0: Piper.
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1: He won't be our party involved.
0: Temper.
1: Yourself,
0: I have his info from a previous call. I can put him there.
1: 10-4, if you would please, and if there's a phone number attached, you can add that as well.
0: 10-4.

0: Nora 144, Nora 115, a welfare check. Alcott Drive, the ARP is requesting our husband, Christopher Servo, will be checked on. They're separating. He's not answering his phone or the door, and she's concerned. Unknown alcohol does have a history of mental illness.
1: 144-10-4.
2: I'm just going to have
3: 5-4-8-2-8. Adam Ball, Adam 8247, 8288, 8247, 8247, 8247, 8247, 8247, 8247, 8247, 8247, 8247, 8247, 8247, 8247, 8247, 8247, 8247, 8247, 8247, 8247, 8247, 8247, 8247, 8247, 8247, 8247, 8247, 8247, 8247, 8247, 8247, 8247, 8247, 8247, 8247, 8247, 8247, 8247, 8247, 8247, 8247, 8247, 8247, 8247, 8247, 8247, 8247, 8247, 8247, 8247, 8247, 8247, 8247, 8247, 8247, 8247, 8247, 8247, 8247, 8247, 8247, 8247, 8247, 8247, 8247, 8247, 8247, 8247, 8247, 8247, 8247, 8247, 8247, 8247, 8247, 8247, 8247, 8247, 8247, 8247, 8247, 8247, 8247, 8247, 8247, 8247, 8247, 8247, 8247, 8247, 8247, 8247, 8247, 8247, 8247, 8247,

0: before I'll send you the follow-up to the test complaint.
1: Or Eugene,

0: 4:30. I'm at Wolf Harbor.
1: 4:57, 10-4. 6, follow-up to Welfare.
2: Yep.
1: 407 West 15th. Officers were out there earlier for a female who had gone missing from that location, and while on scene, they trespassed a male from the property who has since returned.
3: I report at 486, District 20. We have been out there approximately 4 or 5 times in the last 72 hours for the same issue.
1: Yep.
2: 498, you can add me. I was out there last night.
1: Tower.
4: Or 7, you can also add me. I'm right here, 15.
1: Howie.
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0: Indiana 1, page 9422, Uncle Cross, email and respond to Cavalry Chapel, 2136 East Newbury Street, 2136 East Newbury Street, cross streets of King Court and South Shaker Street. Responding pre-alert for the LP who crashed his bicycle in front of the location, had a leg injury, timeout 2253.
1: Uncle Cross, Gabby, 96.

0: 18 or 27. Good. The valid ID card revoked the license issue. He still wants, he is on parole.
1: Cancel.
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0: I think it's Olson, Ocean Lincoln, Sam Ocean Royal, Franklin Andrew, Adam Miller, David Robert, Edward William, Middles H. Henry, David 4, 5, 65, 4, 5, 65, 9.
1: Chandler. Flight 360 is putting her phone active inside, and they're telling me he does not leave without his phone. Tower.
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0: I'm not seeing anything in previous calls that would indicate violent penalties for that meal.
1: Can I get another one or two over here for 961 with three accidents? One, I'll head over.
0: Temper.

0: original license plate that was found at 1426 West Murdoch. The plate is now at the desk number 20.
1: This is the RP at all.
0: I believe they turned the plate in and left.
1: Okay.

0: 988-0-Edward-0-988-ZEZ.
1: Or that returns expired to a Dennis Tremblay at Appleton on a white Lexus.
0: Well, thank you.

0: 200 by 18.
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0: 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How's your at? Space at that mail. Matt is there earlier. He just doesn't want him there. Do you need to speak with Chad?
1: Does he want anything done? I just want him to be alone.
0: He just doesn't want him there.
1: Maybe we'll go now.

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0: I copied Amro's call. They're out with one of our females that we have PC for. Do we have something sorted out for that yet?
1: The call was just reopened.
0: Copy. You can send me that and I can take care of it.
1: Sure.

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0: 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We also have PC for her.
1: Yeah, I'll say.

0: 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Manhattan, Rockingham Street, 2084, Charles Young, 6307, BCY, 6207.
1: Cover.

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4: 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WPS just came out here and we're going to have to shut down the plant at Jackson Street, so I'm going to be out here for a while.

0: What? The on-call person actually still at the streets department, so they will load their case up and head over there.
1: Thank you for all your work. It's appreciated.

0: seen a disturbance. RP sitting out of Jordania Moon is at that location and refusing to leave. Unknown if she is intoxicated. We're still getting further.
1: One 44 catch 4.
2: 160 I got.

0: King 8, go ahead.
1: Is there an OBD unit in route?
0: I know we've got two on the call right now. I will find out.
1: Thank you.

0: on the front porch, but they have a gray Hyundai there. I'm not sure if she's going to leave.
1: Ten
0: four.
2: Just checking, Lynn Connie's wondering, were you planning to respond out there to pick her up, or what were your plans for that, or wanting to coordinate with Kit?
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0: R239 is out.
2: Send for it.

Yeah, I'm on right now. 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

0: 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The front door is open at 2324.
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0: Four 57, that also returns to Marissa.
1: I got it. Can we, you have any prior contacts with her on mail morning?
0: With a potential phone number, but it looks like it's the last time we had contact was about 3.5 years ago.

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1: That works. Everyone,
0: go ahead.
1: I will now be at 8391 degrees.
0: Hi, Kathy.

Charlie, Amy 2, Goldcroft, 9323, respond to Meadowbrook, 1335, South Oneida Street, 1335, South Oneida, respond to room 170. For a resident who is not responding normally, we believe she may have sepsis. Pull through the front door at 2333.

0: AM 486 at 911 assist. But 25 Cherry Park Court. Unknown apartment number at this point. GPS is placing it on that building. We have an open line with what sounds like a juvenile stating that they were scared. Something was making a weird noise. The blinds were shaking. We could also hear what sounds like another juvenile laughing. They're not being a whole lot of forthcoming with where they're at.
1: One North French Road, 5101 North French Road. I have a patient with minor head injury and scrapes after falling in the roadway. He is inside of the building, 2334.
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1: 30 minutes.

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0: 10-4. That plate comes back current. On a Black Honda Pilot, registered to a Nicole or Ray Wright out of Oshkosh on Clear Run.
1: Howdy. 4-2-5, we'll have A27 for you.
0: Go ahead.
1: Last name spelled Robert Ida Edward Tom Zebra. First name Kylie King Young Lincoln Ida Edward. And on the show, P is in Paul. Female white. Date of birth 3-3 of 2008. 03-23 of 2008.
0: 10-4.

0: Yeah, I'll have one more for you.
1: Good.
0: I'll do it by deal number. 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
1: Polo 1P095, en route to 414. Start mileage is going to be 280.2.

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0: CM 457, another kind of sister disturbance. Could be at Mercy, found himself Oakwood. They have a male outside the ER entrance that is yelling and screaming and banging on the doors.
1: I copy. Is this person a patient prior or just trying to get in?

0: 457, what was that?
1: Was male a patient, or did you just try to enter him?
0: I'm still getting info, I can ask.
1: 10-4, can you get last known direction?
0: You can hammer it up.
1: 513, 10-4.
2: 498 as well. 513, you can stay doing what you're doing if you want.
0: Thank you. Under 457. He was a patient, but he was discharged from an outside the main entrance.
1: I can't see if he's still outside or

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0: Can I talk?
1: I think you need to send me back to 504 as well.

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1: Negative.
0: Cat 4.
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3: 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Okay.

in Pleasant area of Highway 45 southbound at Y. So make your own case, reckless driver, white truck, plate of William King 7527, brake checking the RP and saying things to the RP to fight him. 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

0: 9-1-6, Edge 1-4, respond for Apostle PNV, B complaint. At 1495 West Park Avenue at Quality Inn, copies of 20th Convention Unit 104, copies of staff members saying someone might be not breathing in the room there. I know what happened. 10 minutes, 12:05.
1: Are you pregnant? Send me that medical.
2: Another area that could assist. It's going to be a possible PNB at the Quality Inn on the park.
1: I'm waiting.
2: 10-4. Sounds like we have a staff member on the line, and it's another guest that is trying to relay this information. We're still figuring out details, but we do have a left funeral.
3: I think you and I can head over there. 508, you want to see more?
1: This is PNB. I'm going to keep going.

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0: Last name, Ed, Henry Edward Adam David. First name, Jesse John Edward Sam Sam Edward. Middle initial of Frank. That's going to be a junior. Date of birth, 125, 67.

0: Engine 1-4 from Med 1-6, have they found anything or need anything?
1: Negative. I think we just have an intoxicated female here. You can just stage there for a second, but you're probably going to be really scared momentarily.
0: 6 hours.
2: You
0: know. 508, no, we weren't doing any names.

0: two, if I recall, with like Galen and Hamlin, I believe. Is the same one that we're looking for?
1: Somewhere.
2: Hello, I'm good.
3: Power.

0: Declare that 27 is here. She has a valid ID card. No wants, no paper. She is the respondent of a protection order.
1: I think we're going to come up with that. You guys can clear.
2: Sounds good.
3: Dylan.

St. Med 17 responding, David, for a respiratory complaint. 1850 Bowen Street crosses of Doctors Court and East Murdoch Avenue at Edenbrook. You can use the front door, unknown what room number. It's going to be for a 74-year-old female, difficulty breathing. Counselor standing by, minute 14.

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1: George Edwards, Lincoln, Lincoln, Edward, Robert, first name Donald, Cummins, middle W, William, Denver, 8, 1879, 8, 1879, male.

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0: 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I just got off the phone with the staff on scene. They state that the patient is on hospice. They do not need an ambulance. I told them I didn't know if you would still be responding or not, but she will be in room 204.
1: Copy.

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0: I'm just going to be giving you a heads up here. 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So if you start getting phone calls, just let them know it's going to be out for a while.
1: Thanks, Mark.

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0: Can you put me on the check of the Wawa Trail?
1: Beautiful.

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1: 10-4. Five oh four, your plate. It is expired on a Chrysler Town & Country registered to Alec Marshall at the address.
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3: Well, I think it's going to be the same. First name is going to be Eva, Edward, Victor, Adam. This initial B boy, female, white, date of birth 22/7/2003, 02/07/03.
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0: Robert Adam Young, first name. I'll spell it Tom, Adam, Nora, Ida, Adam. Middle initial, I'm Mary, female, date of birth, 01-03 of 1981, 1-3 of 81.
1: Confirm.

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0: Do you need any assistance out there?
1: 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Thank you, though.
0: Sure.

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Just trying to leave.

0: great. 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
1: Who ordered to dispatch?
0: Go ahead.
1: So I had one too many nines in there. 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
0: Stanford.

0: suspicious vehicle.
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0: That's Festival Photon South Green Bay Road. RP reporting on black SUV near the liquor section that's been parked there for over an hour. They found it strangely lit at checkout.
1: 10-4.

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0: Hi, Wicklet.
1: 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Excuse me, sir. We have that disturbance. Yeah, that will be apartment 112. At this point, when it comes to the goal.
0: Tower.

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1: Thank you, Tom.
2: Whatever.

0: 5-58, we're rolling, taking a right on Cherry, speed start, 14 miles an hour.
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2: Do you see if APD has a SWAT in the area that can help them out?
0: Well, if you have no signs of evading right now, but we're passing Valerie, Ontario. We're now carrying Granola. Looks like we're coming to a stop. Nope, we're still wrong. Speed dart, 10 miles an hour.
1: Copy, 10 miles an hour.
0: Five video vehicle stop.
1: Heavy vehicle south.

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2: 557, 558. You want me to step it up?
0: 511, 257. Yeah, step it up, one.
1: Unit responding 33.
0: 558, I have 33.
1: 10-4.

0: First sighting fire over to 19 Mulberry Lane, cross of the frontage road and Lincoln Avenue for a house that is on fire. Something is burning underneath the house. There is visible smoke and flames.
1: John 694.
2: Rescue 2171 Winnebago EMS. Armor Rushard First Responders and Armor Rushard Fire. Respond for a structure fire to 19 Mulberry Lane, Crossing to Frontage Road and Lincoln Avenue. We have a house that is on fire. Something is going to be burning underneath the home. There is visible smoke and flames at this time. We're asking everyone to evacuate. 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

0: Avery, it sounds like the RP is having trouble getting their cousin possibly out of the building.
1: Yeah, 10-4. I'll be arriving shortly.
2: Robert 502, copy from Donna Ozoma.
3: 10-4.
0: Sounds like now everyone is out of the building.
1: Here with one male juvenile in front of the BP on West 9th.

0: So it looks like it gets more room. No visit to claims.
1: Your unit is responding for the structure fire at 19 Mulberry Lane. Just being advised that everyone is out of the building and it is just smoldering now. No flames visible at this time.
2: Hello, where did I go? One copy. You can tell us enough.
1: 10-4.
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0: Order Gaming 2, Goldcroft and 9323, respond to Carrie Lane and Pamela. Carrie and Pamela, officers on scene requesting a non-emergency response for somebody who has a bloody nose. No one's fine.
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1: Yep, TAC 1-3 channel for you. Another one today, go well.
2: Scott.
1: You can tell another one today, go well. I'm team. 10-4.

0: to be from 680 Fifth Avenue for a female who is now at Theta Oshkosh ER. They are looking for assistance with a potential committal.
1: Okay.

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1: Go ahead.
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0: Careful.

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0: I'm reading for the London scene, can downgrade non-emergency. 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

0: Aye.
1: So, Mike, go ahead.
0: All right, two last names. Wanda, Lincoln, Adam, Nora, David, Adam. Then Cervantes. Edward, Robert, Victor. Edward, Nora, Tom, Edward, Sam. First of Fabian, Frank, Adam, Boy, Ida, Adam, Nora. Date of birth, 11-5-94. 11-5-94. He's a Hispanic male.
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in a staff complaint, made the welfare check. ...503 West Lincoln, between Wisconsin and Wright. RP stated that her husband gained access to a safe and took a bunch of medications from it and then left on foot. Unknown if he actually ingested any of the meds.

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1: 10-4.

Johnson Court 17, Medical 7, respond to 1522 Oshkosh Ave, crashes of North Eagle and Snoqua for a C-12 sick complaint. 46-year-old male was vomiting. Time out, 1:54 a.m.

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0: Non-preference toll for this vehicle, all four intact.
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0: Glad to do it.
1: Go ahead.
0: Can you do a double check in our mail and make sure there's no priors that are recorded?
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1: Come on.
0: Available, but can someone jump my call and just try and look for husband? If all the call is accurate to what you're viewing, wife thinks he might be overdosing some med.
2: But, well, we're gonna,

0: Valid regular, no wants. He is on probation.
1: Yeah. Just working on one more site for Mr. Nelson, and he's going to be released to his stepfather.

0: företag. I just spoke with a couple of gentlemen in the street that said that they saw an individual, a FICO, turn right onto Irving. I'm out here, but I'm not seeing it. They said he was stumbling around and didn't seem right.
1: Copy.
2: I wait to 512. Right out of Irving from where I'm in the area.
0: They said he walked on Jackson and turned on Irving. How's that? I mean, if you just want to pop in the area because it's a block, blacked out, that'd be awesome.
2: 10-4 would be east or west on Irving from Jackson?
0: They said westbound. I just turned the cherry, I still don't see him.
2: 10-4. Testing on a reckless driver from Fond du Lac, coming 41 pounds. They were last at Scott Street in Fond du Lac. It's a car dash charger, one headlight, speeds in excess of 175 miles an hour. They were unable to, or have been unable to catch up with it. Multiple counties have multiple charges for reckless driving and imprudent speed.
3: That vehicle is probably headed back up to Nina. I know State 349 is down there looking for it right now. I'll probably sit at 41 in Jackson. Stop 6.
4: Did we ever get an address for him?
3: Nina might have one. I'm not sure exactly.
4: We're all still a little bit north of you guys in case I see him turning to Breezewood or another unit.
0: The copy county's reckless. I'll stay clear for now, but I'll be 41 North at Breezewood.
2: 10-4.
5: He's been released, Steve.
1: Copy.
5: I'll be at 41 North and 44. You can put me on that.
2: 10-4.
5: First Street.
2: I'm sorry.

0: to all units. I am set up already. I'll be immediately inside.
1: Copy. Could be working as well. Do you want to start with 43 shoulder side?
2: Of 43, yeah. If he does do stop six and continue, I'll be well fit then.
3: The 43, are you just before 76?
4: I got a good part going. I'm going to catch up to it.
5: Nez, we just got information from Fond du Lac that Sheboygan County Pass Longer was mentioned of suicide by cop.

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1: Go ahead.
0: Suspect on that might be Aaron Jacobs in house because he has a lengthy record.
1: I'm sorry.

attention, Zone 4, Truck 15, respond to Pagan Chase, off South Kohler. Create a fire alarm, key for alarm company showing the water flow riser 2. You can use attack 1. Timeout, 2:12 a.m.

0: was 60 and 55. If you want to get on the front edge road off at 26, that would be great.
1: Star.
0: The one on the east side, just to clarify.
1: Copy.

0: Or Breezy, if you want to start me a call up, comments, if you're good with it.
1: 236, yeah, that's affirmative, you're good.
2: Or 42, I copy, I'll get you out there.
3: 47, we're on 26.
2: I believe it's next on 41, about a half mile to a mile south of 26. They were going 41 northbound, it crashed off into the right side.
3: 10-4. Can you start me at 6th agency? I'm going to be going down around checking the area on the side roads.

0: Go ahead.
1: If there's still in need of a drone, 144 would be available if needed.
0: I'll let him know. Okay. 109, it sounds like OPD has one they're bringing out.

0: Big data ain't working.
1: The event's going to be male in a red shirt. He's going to be found in the barn.
2: You're found in 14.
0: Go ahead.
2: You guys don't have any drone operators, do you?
1: OPD is coming with a drone operator.
0: You guys are now.
2: I copy dispatcher, just let them know. We're tracking in the northeast general direction from where we tend to be.
0: Get them for.
2: I guess I'll have to make the determination. I'm with the canine deputy from Fond du Lac. So we're just trying to track.
1: Want me to meet you somewhere?
0: I'm there, so I don't know what's going on with the scene, so. I can let you know when I get down there.
1: I copy.
0: Comes as far.
2: Hey. Supervisor County Unit, so the male with a red shirt. Couldn't remember his name, color, but red shirt.
0: I'm in this driveway looking to yourself here. See if I can look him over here.

0: C-325, is that you and the squad just east of where the evil is?
1: Affirmative, I'm walking up to this driveway right now. I got a shed in front of me with an open garage door.
0: Okay, we're tracking this. General direction towards you.
2: Alright. 42 to 55, I'm Black Oak in the Kaimai right now, so I'll be close to it.
1: Copy.
3: Hello, 912.

0: to the Winnebago 14.
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0: I'll be around you guys in the PD. Where do you want me to go exactly?
1: Black Oak School Road for now, and then I can direct you from there.
0: I got you.
2: 43, come to 1102 Black Oak School for residence.
0: I got you.
3: 5543. Trooper lives at this location. He's going to throw his best in belt on and help out.
2: Okay. If someone who's not here yet can go to those storage units on Black Oak. I know there's a bunch of them that stay open all the time.

0: Flat Bay of 14. I'm down around the area. If you guys need assistance, tell me where to go.
1: Yeah, if you wouldn't mind going to the storage units off of Black Oak School Road and just kind of walking around there.
0: Yeah, 10-4.
2: 31, I'm just exiting 2641. I'll add the storage unit as well.
3: Copy.

0: 54, 55.
1: Good.
0: Are you with State and Fondalock?
1: Negative, I'm just with the trooper that lives here right now.
0: 10-4, we're coming up the driveway.
1: There.
2: Four 47, mounted storage units. There's a few storage units that are partially ajar. I'll wait for deputy to get here to assist.
3: Hi, copy.
4: In the QN, there's usually a fair amount of them always open, but just so you know.
0: Hi, copy. Move around to the city driver.
5: .442, go ahead.
0: It wouldn't hurt to start once you get to that staging on the northwest from your location, this big stretch of woods. This is the general direction where he took off to, and then we did clear the elevated trailer that's right on the edge line of those woods as well.
5: I'll be there in about 5 minutes.

0: Right. Fred, are you guys still tracking cell phone location?
1: We are hugging the tree line in a northeast general direction.
0: Ten four.
1: Just like for other units, he should be barefoot. It looked like he took his shoes off. 4 foot bill.
0: That worked.

0: 4:42.
1: I set up your drone startup. You can do it in front of 1102 or at the storage unit. He's probably northeast of 1102. The trooper here went through his property and he hasn't found him.
2: No, I haven't.
3: Go ahead.
2: Just for your situation awareness, I'm out of the room for my dispatch in case they try to get a hold of me. I'm 10-2, I'm with 2 finally.
3: I copy. I'll let them know.
2: Anybody on any of the crash with my squad?

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1: Five oh four, they're asking if you respond to the frontage road on Black Oak School Road, just off in the Kiley, I believe. It did crash into the ditch from 41, but it's better reached from the frontage road.
2: Okay, 10-4. Center, Tommy, Donner.
1: Go ahead.
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0: Hey, four. Hey, 61.

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2: Just let you know if you didn't hear to approach from Black Oak School Road instead of 41.

0: Can you and you guys decide to change Wrangley's and I'll be out with him at the end of your call?
1: Denver.
2: Hey, Connor, go ahead.
3: I think the guys at the storage unit doing what they're doing. If there's a city or a city that can maybe just stage on Black Oak School, north of the crash location, adjacent to that off-duty inspector's residence, just kind of set up a perimeter. We think he may be in these

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1: Go ahead.
2: We're at 1287 Glane Lane. We're going to check out real quick.
1: Copy. You have someone with you?
2: 10-4.
1: 10-4.

0: Bible 4. Go ahead. Are you heading to the station?
1: Yeah, I'm just about to leave with the engine.
0: Head for it. Yeah, it's open pretty good. You could probably come out of emergency though if it's on that kind of road. But are you close to the trooper's house or all up to the northeast?
2: We're probably smack dab in the middle from his residence to the frontage road. We're standing in the field at the northeast corner of the little block of woods in the farm field.
0: 10-4, we're just trying to get an accurate location for you.
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4: So we're on Glen Course, it's off of Nakaimai. I believe State and Fond du Lac should be 2 hours southwest then.
5: Pretty limited. If there's somebody else on this call that wants to go check bosses, it would be on Bowen, somewhere between Irving and West Lincoln. Male's name will be Joel, that he'd be heading towards. I don't have any other information at this time.
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0: That works.
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0: That works.

0: 54349. We're directly north of you in this wooded area.
1: Yeah, we can see your lights. We stopped where we're at. Like I said, we bypassed these trees here, but it's real thick.
0: 10-4. Push towards you, push south.
1: Yeah, if you guys want to just

0: link up with us just in case he is here or if we have to make contact.
1: Ten-four, everyone's out.
2: Good. Just advising, we have Fondalac on the phone. They are meet them right where the vehicle had crashed. They're attempting to clear an outbuilding. They think he may potentially be in near the crash.
3: I'm right there. I can head towards them.

0: health and forfeited that are walking from Bellstrom to Georgia towards the crash team.
1: Engine 11, Town 100. Town 100, go ahead. Are you guys Delta, the storage unit? Yeah, you can see where the top guys are all sitting on the highway.
0: The FDA by the storage unit, we just know it was off the highway.
2: That's off the highway, we're up here with the cops are all sitting on the highway. All the units on scene, 10 district guard.
3: Copy, all of the units on scene, 10 district guard.

0: 5-10-9 did not see the mail in the area.
1: That works.
2: We're trying to see if this garage is pretty backed up with stuff. We did locate his cell phone this year, so if anybody sees him, please stop him and check all for it.
0: Okay.
2: We're going to get a better address for us to check over there. I said the guy's name will be Joel. He wants to start digging through P1 and see if there's any prior contact that we can go off of. His wife is not sure of any further identifying information.

0: Probably between the 5'10".
1: Go ahead.
0: A little bit better of a description for the house. White says that it's going to be a house to the west side of the wind, right before Lincoln. It should be a white two-story house next to a four house with a shared driveway.
1: Okay.

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1: Go ahead.
0: can you put me out at 805 Bowen Street? I'm gonna try to make contact there to see if Joel's there.

0: 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It is pretty thick. Looks like we found maybe two separate small sheds inside of there. FYI.
1: Okay. Yeah, we cleared one trailer, like an elevated platform trailer. I'm not sure what the other structure is.

0: Just double checking, you're the one that's to the north of us, correct?
1: Affirmative. Just to the north of us is a little subdivision. And then the county.
0: Okay, you and whoever's with you, just hang tight there. We're going to backtrack and clear that other outbuilding that we must have missed on the way through here. And then if he flushes out this way, you'll be there.
1: That's perfect.

0: to other units. Where the drone's at now, he picked up a heat signature. He's coming back here to get some new batteries in. We'll advise on that in a minute once we get the drone back up.
1: 5448, was that the southeast corner of the woods?
0: Affirmative.
1: Definitely.

0: 14 to 31. Right.
1: Where are you right now?
0: The northeast corner of 1050 Black Hill School.
2: Group 9 to 488, or the operator. Where was the smaller building in relation to that rectangular trailer?
3: That heat signature would have been to the southeast of that outbuilding element trailer area that you guys had previously checked.
2: Okay, and then what about the second building you said you saw?
3: We might have gotten that wrong. 442 can have that on that minute. We just changed the batteries.

0: Right.
1: You're still on old map, correct?
0: I'm off of old map above Doyle, somewhat in the field, and trying spotlight from the field towards safe.
2: You on the old bed of the woods?
0: I don't believe so, but I can head down that way.

0: the animal is going to be sending you a screenshot, and then we'll give you a phone call on where we need you to move to.
1: Go ahead. I'm still north on the combine. I can go somewhere else if you need me to.
2: Thank you.

0: 14 to 31. 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And then you guys, one of you guys can work your way to the south side of this wood so we have it surrounded.
1: I'm over here walking back to the storage unit for my cottage now.

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1: Tom on the Red, go ahead.
0: I'll just have my units are clear and see if we'll be able to call.
1: I'm for copies.
2: We copy. In the field or more on the tree line?
3: It'll be right to your guys' east. The dog is looking right at it. The ball may be 50 feet to your guys' right.
2: We copy.

0: whatever it is would be directly to your guys' left. I don't know if you guys saw anything right there.
1: Right on top of it?
0: If you go back maybe 10, 15 feet to the left, you would be right on top of it. Right now.
1: Okay. Yeah, it looks like they did some control burns over here. There's some trawl marks on some trees and stuff here, so that might be what it's giving off.
0: Yeah, that would make sense.

0: State 3 Rondell 488.
1: Go ahead.
0: Yeah, well, you're flying right over now. I just want to check that. That's another possibility based on where we lost sight of them briefly.
1: Checking right now.

0: 48 of the units that are out there right now. That original pin before we came back to change batteries, just that heat signature there. So if you want to start heading in the direction of the drone, at least check it out.
1: Is it right below the drone?
0: Affirmative. Looks like it's right on the edge of the woods.
1: Well, that way.

0: 33 South First Street, crossing Metal Lane. 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He can't reach his wife.
1: Sure.

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1: Find any phone numbers for our suspects by chance?
0: 10-4.

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0: Beaumont Beach Road under 10.
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Touch radius through the woods, and you'll come into a smaller clearing. 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

0: Edward Charles King, this person is going to be Nora X-ray, Villa Mary, female 06, 18 of 12, 58 feet of 12.
1: 10-4.

0: Sai fulani.
1: What?
0: No, I don't know why I'm trying to pay attention.
1: Did I run that as a Nora Young X-ray?
0: That's not what I copied. I'll rerun it. Still not on file.

0: So it's going to be to you guys on the left, probably 25 feet. Because you're on the farthest end of that little track. You're coming within like 10 feet of it. The left person's right on top of whatever they are, whatever it is.
1: Alright, yeah, there's a bit of concrete here that might be reflecting some heat.
0: That'll be good.

0: I was able to find one possible number. Did you want that?
1: Was it a TLO number?
0: Negative. I was unable to get him on TLO. I got it from the DNR file.
1: Want to do us a favor and just try calling it?
0: Sure.
2: Oh.
1: But
2: it's five-mile east of your location. We have a path that goes into the woods west towards you guys. We can walk it and start in towards you and maybe flush them up back to you guys if you want.
1: Are you with her?
2: Negative. W55, I'm with.

0: Okay. 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
1: Alright. We'll start walking west towards you guys through the woods.
0: Just confirming, you're coming from, like, Old Map.
1: Correct.
0: Copy.
1: 48, 47, 43. We're going to drone back now, changing out batteries, and we're going to check more straight east of the crash site.

0: 31, you did not come through.
1: 31, I am with 65.
0: Just got voicemail for that number, and it just said yo for the name.
2: .43.14 says to give it a ping, please, and then just do for reasoning suicidal and involved in a motor vehicle crash.
0: Confirm.

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Between the billboard and the storage units here, something moving in the bushes in the ditch.

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1: Last Ferry, Frank Edward Robert Robert Young, first Emberlyn, Edward Mary Boy Edward Robert Lincoln Young Nora Nora, full middle of May, Mary Adam Young, leave female, neighbor 0618136813.
0: 10-4.

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0: That's good. Wonderful.
1: And Sasha both said the subject is not there. Aurora kind of gave us a cryptic answer. They said they couldn't clarify for sure whether he was or not, but we gathered that most likely not.
2: I'm sorry, I appreciate it.

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1: Go ahead.
0: Juvie's mom should be a Jill, J-I-L-L, Rue, R-E-W. If you can look it up in-house, we should have prior contacts with them. The last address I located was 2012 Marquette Street in Appleton. Through DOT still returns there, can you send out a message to have officers go to that address and try to make contact?
1: Confirm.

0: Go ahead.
1: I have the initial foam ping. It is going to be a radius of 653 meters. And putting in the coordinates, it's showing, looks like just south of 1345 Highway 26, just to the west of where in the time I meet 26.

0: 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We're sending the drone over there now.
1: 10.
2: 43 to OPD. That's going to be on the west side of the highway. I don't think he crossed the highway. Someone didn't notice.

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0: Perfect, thank you.
1: Right.
0: Do you want them to call you if they make contact while they're with her, or what would you like?
1: 529 should have that phone number.
0: Well, I need the number.
2: Or five, if it's even with him, or if it's just still in his car.

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0: 488, we checked the building to the north with the drone. Not coming up with anything. 482, Whistle, do you guys need any other areas checked? Otherwise, we're probably going to wrap it up here.
1: OPD, do you see or know where Glen or Glade North is off of the time line?
0: Affirmative, that would be to the northeast of our location by the storage unit, correct?
1: Correct. Between here and 41, when you're going east-west, there's a couple of fields that you just want to do some flyovers.

2:43. The fields are clear other than a singular deer. Do you need the specific woods area or houses checked over by Glencore?

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0: Just stand by.
2: Paging Gold Crest Ambulance, the 9323, respond to 139 East Mitchell Avenue, apartment number 7. 139 East Mitchell Avenue, apartment number 7, cross street Lee Wheatfield Drive. First email that kid stopped vomiting, they pre-alert us for 38.
3: Gold Crest, 5, 3, 5.

Hey, dude, friend, I'll have a van for the call. Not sure of the state. It does have a Kansas Highway Patrol replacement VIN sticker, so maybe start there, but it's going to be 2 C Charles, 3 C Charles, D David, X-ray, a Lincoln 9, G George, H Henry, 257, 513. It's going to be an orange charter.

0: Dispatcher 43, it did come back. I was passing right away on a rebuilt Charger back to the suspect with a Oneida address.
1: Perfect. And then you can put him in as the likely driver of this vehicle.
0: Temper.
1: His ID was in the car.
0: Okay.

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1: Go ahead.
0: George, King, David, Tom, 1-3, Sam, X-ray, 2-2-3-6-5-4-2-3.
1: 10-4.

0: comes back expired end of March to a Zachary Labs at Amaribel on a 02 GMC Envoy bronze in color.
1: Can't work.

0: 5:57. Take good care.
1: Okay.
0: It's happened on May 9th, 26th. Case number of 1135-1135. Damaged property.
1: Terrifying.

0: 43.
1: Just advising of a second ping. It does have an uncertainty of, well, over 3,300 meters, but it's showing just south of 3363 Black Wolf Avenue, kind of on the corner of Black Wolf and Old Map in the field area there.
2: I think we'll be okay doing continuous pings. More than likely, someone's going to call them in once the sun comes out and everyone's driving around. So, we're all going to be down here for a while anyways.
1: 10-4.

Just advising of the latest one thing, it's right back to where it was with the original one with a radius of 719. Again, this is across the highway.

0: expert for a toe, tell him to come down Black Oak School Stone, whatever road this is. Oh, yeah.
1: Time for it.

Insurgent engine replaced metal 6, respond to 151 North Eagle. Crash assault on the South Eagle, Mina 3, apartment 503, for revisit personal contact. Unknown B-boy, contact clear 411.

0: Not that it matters, but I put the nice orange key for the Hellcat in the front seat.
1: Okay.

I was just looking over some of my call notes, and I saw a little while ago you guys were asking about the phone for the phone thing. The phone that I took was powered off, so if you were still getting paid 10 minutes ago, that was not the phone. Okay.

0: Go ahead.
1: Any chance you can power it back on and just call 911?
0: I'm on the way to headquarters for them. I can't do that right now. It's in the back of the car.
1: Okay.

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1: 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It's in the back seat. Street 349. Do you want phone or do you want with a vehicle?
2: What's the battery life on it?
1: 10-4 is on, it's at 48%. I can log into our evidence as well.
2: Yeah, I suppose it, I guess that's okay with 14 if you wouldn't mind. I'm already halfway up the right now.
3: Log it in for
1: him. 10-4.

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2: 112.

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0: 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I don't need to return, just make a whole time.
1: Okay.
2: With the Earl of Dillon.
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0: 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No wants. He's on probation.
1: Yeah.

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0: 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Please respond to N2822 Highway 151 at Crossroads of 55, Highway 55 and Jefferson Road. For a 24-year-old female who has been sick and had a backache, she is unconscious but breathing.
1: Yeah, sorry, man. It's

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1: Right.
0: 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A deer ran into our police vehicle. Unknown what happened to the deer. They didn't stop. They don't need to report or anything, but the deer may be in the highway.
1: 10 more.

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0: Boy, Cash, Henry. I'm Robert King, 2602, ARA 2602.
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0: 54. 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
1: Yeah, 43 to 6 p.m. leaving the pumps.

0: to the Ninja One Night, Med 17, respond to the court right at Oshkosh, 3851 Jackson Street, Christmas, Shattered and Snow, for David Fall, E for Earl, female, Bill, hit or no, with hand, Andrew. To be room 46, time out, 5 grand.
1: Okay.
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Hey, Pleasant Area, 31 northbound, coming into our county from Fond du Lac. I'm not exactly coming into our county, but still in our county. For a major case reckless driving complaint, white utility truck, you could plate of 13497 all over the road is amazing.

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0: You want a follow-up to animal call? Just took a call from a different RP. He said the deer is actually on 10 eastbound between Hickory and Pioneer, so it's quite a bit further west.
1: Okay,
0: 31, also just advising me, so it was right in the middle of the left lane of traffic.
1: That works.

911 Beijing, Germany, first responders, call the ambulance, respond, officer request 515 West 1st Street, 515 West 1st, cross of Felton Railroad. Rescue non-emergent for a male wants to go for detox, MS 541.

on 1,800 hours.

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Conscious and alert, looking to go to Sheboygan. 1610, Hoover Street, Willowdale, 109.

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0: You send that to 26 and commute to 905.
1: Time for it.

0: Attention, engine 16 Midland 6, respond sea towel to 220 Northwest Field between West Point and Skyview as a Carmel residence. Apartment 236, it's a 87-year-old male who is weak, clammy, and seeing spots. It's a sea towel's response. Comm center clear at 6:54 a.m.
1: And I'll be at Owen and Melvin to assist in crossing guard.

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0: Surviving, I'm holding a hang of, call it, Tube Fabrication, 2601 Badger. We have a Spanish-speaking male on the line. Sound like it was not an emergency.

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1: 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Everything's backing up right now.
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1: Temper.

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0: there. 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
1: Justin, last is Robert Edward Thomas, second Edward Robert, first is Justin Comet, full middle is Daniel Comet. Male 312-92. He is on the phone with Nolte, and they should be sending a driver out next to that.
0: 10-4.

0: shoulder of the curve, you'll see my lights. I'm going to move over to lane one, or correction, lane four here in a minute. Close down lane four, and then Wallace is in lane three, four-ish.
1: You covered.
2: One-ten, reckless driver. He wants a phone call about construction workers not following the traffic signs in the area of Loyal Drive and Legacy Lane.

0: side. 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
1: Yeah, we'll start pushing them over. I'll move over to the left of you a little bit.
0: I copy.

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0: 10-4.

0: Okay. On Careful Bridge, my phone, west end of the bridge. A two-vehicle accident, a black Mazda and red car. Airbags were deployed, but refusing ambulance.
1: 9-4.
0: One of the vehicles is on the shoulder, the other is on the median.
1: 9-4.
2: 542. I can start heading that way as well.
0: 9-4.

0: 36.
1: Go ahead.
0: That expired in November of 2025 to a Anthony McHenry out of Oshkosh on the 2000 Subaru Legacy.

0: 36 Olivan.
1: 36. Just to verify, do you need to be put on something different?
0: We're just doing some follow up from that accident overnight. Where the dude took off down here. And, we stopped by the storage unit and found some open doors.
1: Okay, so the plate that you gave me is not for the antlers call?
0: That's correct. We were driving through and stopped at the storage unit and came across on the mountain. One young Victor Henry Paul 81 Adam 095 Mary 12692.

0: 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Is going to be Adam Robert 7031 AAR 7031. Looks like the ramp 41 south is pretty backed up here.
1: So far.

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1: Should we change this to an open door, leave it in the stack, and then put a stack on the trespassing? So I'm trying to make my way up to the car on the shoulder.
2: And where you got the car intermediate, I'm on the shoulder right now. If you want to cross the car intermediate,
1: that's what I meant.

0: 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It sounds like the other vehicle that's there is just a friend of somebody involved stopping to help.
1: All right. I have four vehicles currently stopped up here, and I'm blocking lane 1, 10 westbound on the road vehicle.

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1: 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I'm not sure yet.
0: Four, let me know when I can start you a new call then.
2: Five, our toll's on scene.
0: Four.

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0: Can you throw a 10-28 in the call? Boy David George, 7736, BDG, 7736. I have two more when you're ready.
1: Go ahead, and they're all going to be related to 530.
0: I'm not sure, yeah. Just put them in the call for you now. The second one is Boy Mary, 2942, BBM, 2942. The last one is Adam Sam David, 5382, ASD 5382.
1: That's right.

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1: Copy.

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0: Columbia County Park, 501 East County Trunk Y. A dark sedan parked near the first shelter yelling, call the cops, someone kidnapped his daughter. Yeah. 10-4.

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0: 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I don't know if you heard that being given out.

0: 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I have crash cards issued to all drivers on my side.
1: 10-4. I'm working on the site. 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
1: 10-4, you know me again.

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1: 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Call me 10.
0: That's fine.
1: X-ray 542.
0: X-ray 542.
1: Lane 1 of 10 westbound on the Roland Campo is now open.
0: That's fine.

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1: Last name is going to be King Ida Edward Charles King. First name, Kyle, common spelling. Middle initial J is in John. Date of birth is going to be 7-1-1986. 7-1-1986
2: is going to be a white male. Just to clarify that, juvenile is my message. She's in the car here.

0: Go ahead.
1: First name George. Common spelling. Middle initial SN. Date of birth 12/04/1953.
0: Male. Okay, I'm gonna need the last name. You had a lot of wind. I couldn't copy it.
1: Definitely last name. Lincoln Union Boy, Ida Nora Sam King Ida.
0: Your subject valid, no wants not on paper.

0: 53, this is Damian's call.
1: Echo 53.
0: 1088 Harold, it's an 80-year-old female who fell out of her wheelchair.
1: Yes. 10-4, I'll wait for questions.
0: Okay.

0: 534, have we already got Serenity on the call?
1: No.
0: Last is going to be Peak King Ida Edward Charles King. Serenity will be Sam Edward Robert Edward Nora Ida Tom Young. Middle M is in Mary. Date of birth is going to be 10-12 of 2012. 1-2.
1: 10-4.

0: Go ahead.
1: Got an animal complaint at the Sherrytown Station, 432 Sherry Street. It's a black lab. It does have tape on it. It's hanging out by the bar right now.
0: Okay.

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0: Absolutely, if I have one.
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0: The two males that were arguing in the lobby at 420, 371 dealt with them now, keeping them calm.
1: And what?
2: 39, you can send me that.
0: 39, 10-4.
1: Enforcing two is a little bit, a lot.

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1: $200, I copy.

0: 我的催泪。Whatnot, is it 420 tax receipts?
1: Yeah, go ahead.
0: This is Rogers, R-O-G-E-R-S, versus William, little S-M, mail 12, 31 of 8181.

0: 22-29.
1: Thank you, Len.
0: Last name, Murek, Mary Ida, Robert Edward Kane. First name, Anthony, Tom in the middle, male, 3/12/1973.
1: Person 1, you're 29. Oh, no, it's not on paper.

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1: 10-4.
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excuse me, Highway 10, exiting at Midway. RP still following it. It's going to be a tan Ford Taurus that was swerving all over. RP does want to make a statement so the vehicle is sustained in its lane. Currently eastbound on Midway, plate of Boy Adam Sam, 2116. I think that's going back to Lori Brooks on Mohawk Drive in Appleton.

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0: Shelby with green light, PNP would like a phone call reference for client.
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1: Don't worry.

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23 is on property. 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

0: Sorry. Yeah, I did. 492 to 523. But just, you know, Kenyatta's in jail, so you can just put that in for safekeeping and back to the form for him.
1: 10-4. Thank you.

0: plants.
1: Go ahead.
0: Yes, accessible food. The black Nissan SUV in a handicap stall. Windows are open, but there's a dog that is inside. It looks hot. It's panting.
1: Yeah, 4.
2: 160-129. We'll be cleaning up shortly, and we can take that.
1: Yeah, thank you.
0: Dispatch copy.

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1: What?
0: It was taken after the fact. Parking lot accident. RP just needs something for insurance.

0: You'll have one.
1: Not sure how close you are to the festival, but since I'm right here, I'm about to clear soon. I can take that animal for you if you want to take that miscellaneous.
2: That's happy.

0: 39, I'm kidding.
1: Ten four. 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

Tower County, Page Angle. Ambulance 3588 Correction Center, 406 Court Street, 206 Court Street. House of Highland and State, East Sally Port Entrance. Current inmate, 52-year-old female with no health issues. Nurse was the subject evaluated. Currently having issues with the pulse and AFib.

0: 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Timeout 9:29.
1: Is that again? Yes, 27.

0: 129. Washington Park, the male sitting in a green sedan. RP was weirded out by it and left the park. Unknown further.
1: One 3 9 10 4.

0: 再过一下视频。嗯，
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1: Go ahead.
0: Please short form the crime prevention stack. I have to restart my computer. Nothing is working.
1: I copy.

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1: 10-4.
2: Hill 7.
1: Go ahead.
2: Could you put myself in 311 on follow-up for case 26-800-26-800?
1: 10-4.

0: from 150, he will not be able to post. The other party was a no-show, and there's a bench warrant.
1: Can you start me a transfer at the courthouse, please? We're taking one in for 24/7. Unable to post, so I'll have to go to jail. I'll need a ride from patrol. We're shorthanded, and patrol transports are tied up. And you can assign it to 75 for now.
2: 10-4.
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0: I'm likely go 95 with them. Maybe they'll have someone for me.
4: I'm going to step out of the crash. I'll just check on injuries and see if I can get them moved over because they're blocking.
3: Trevor.
4: 417. I just ended my phone call. I can start heading there as well.
3: Confer.
4: Can you just update that last crash to an assist and mark it as 909 instead of a 1909?
3: Confer.

0: Is 909 supposed to be a dispo?
1: No, sorry, the address.
0: Oh, got it.
1: Ellie, physical therapy.
0: Pepper. 24 to 472, can you repeat that, please?
1: The male we're looking for is Nicholas Schmidt. He's homeless, wears a white orange hunting jacket, hangs out in that area. If you want to check the area for him, I will go to the store, but we will more than likely take him into custody.
2: Robert Edward 8710. Robert Edward 8710.
0: Winnebago 11 advised they have one in custody at the courthouse for a 24/7 violation. Unable to post, we need a transport to the jail from the courthouse.
3: Okay, what's area 902 doing?
0: Sorry, from the courthouse to the jail. 902 is currently relogging into their squad.
1: 26, I'm still working on it. Once you see me, you can go on that.
0: I copy.

0: of all, I have a welfare check in the stack for 135 West River Drive.
1: 10-4.
2: Should be a monster, and if and when you locate him, it should be in the back pocket of his jacket.
3: 10-4.

0: Hey, Herman.
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0: 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I put me in the lobby. Said last night her and her boyfriend got into an argument. He threw her keys and phone, and she has bruises. He's currently at work on Green Bay Road.
1: What's that? 137, I copy.
2: The 4060.

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1: Four St. Joe's is pulling up to there.

0: Alright. 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Get out of here.
1: Copy.
2: Seven, did you want a different unit to go to that disturbance? This one time going on this retail test for this 123, did you want another person to go to your disturbance?
3: If 129 is cleared, if not, I can talk to DRP in the lobby.
2: Sure. Tougher.

0: 4472.
1: 396. 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He's down by me at Rolf Place.
0: Yeah, I talked to him already.
2: Sorry.

Southern Winnebago EMS and Utica first responders respond. B-Boy for a false complaint. 6238 Bradley Avenue, on Bradley Road and Elo Road in the town of Utica. Responding for an 82-year-old female who fell into a septic tank. She is conscious and breathing. Tom Center standing by at 9:55.

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1: Hold on.
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1: Negative, she's out.
0: Okay, I'm unavailable. I was just checking.
1: Copy.

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1: 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Trespassing on 3rd Avenue, where a woman named David keeps coming on the property. Sorry about Jen.
0: Well,

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0: Go ahead.
1: 252. 252.
0: 10-4.

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2: Therapy is going to be at 420. He needs to speak to us regarding a roommate taking his deceased brother's wallet because he said that he owed him money and not giving the wallet back.
3: Down for him.

0: 5-4-3.
1: Yeah, this is an Eagle.
0: 3-4.
1: Out from their call, picking up at Lower Oshkosh. Going back to Murphy.
2: Abby.
3: Go ahead. I was speaking with W4MA location. You can also put him on the call.
4: Clear crime prevention or keep it in the stack?
3: You can close it out for now, thank you.
4: Come first.

0: compared to the agency call that we had last night with the State Patrol. It's 1848 for the report number. Not sure if it is or not.
1: Simple. I'm in an eye right now, so be there in a couple minutes.

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0: the 17th.
1: Good.
0: Do you want me to start heading down that way in case there's that guy, given the fact he may have weapons on?
1: Yeah, where are you right now?
0: Jackson and Portland.
1: Yeah, we're going to start flying that way. Cheers.
0: 450, you can put me on that.
2: Concord.

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1: 132.
0: Out for retail back.
1: Now we're

0: 1-3-3, anyone else, this is the welfare check.
1: 23.
0: Here, doctor's driving professional. There's a male in a blue shirt and camel, is just screaming and yelling. No one around him. Harvey says she's seen him periodically before, talking to himself.
1: I spoke with the RP. He lost direction of the gentleman. Last time he saw him, he was in his car. He thought he heard a shed opening in the fence, which is within his fenced area. Otherwise, he's got no updated information at the fence.

0: 17, I'm heading down to that call too. I just gotta get a phone from the office first.
1: Echo 19 info.
2: Thank you, Lynn.
1: We're sending the ambulance, non-emergency, to Festival for a 34-year-old female who passed out.
2: Ten four, full disregard, almost requested.
1: 10-4.

0: Thank you. That's also 1355 Magnus Street. You'll be going by the customer services, guest services area. These are for your own.
1: Hey, Tavi.

0: gonna go four, seven.
1: Go ahead.
0: This will be the RP, last name Bauer, Blue Adam Union, Edward Lincoln versus Lucas, L-U-C-A-S, Mel D. David, male, 3-23-95.
1: Come for, he's violating the ones.
0: That's 4.

0: The address for this call was 821 Cecil Street, correct?
1: That's where she said 812, and then she said 821.
0: 10-4. We just had contact with the homeowner, and she said that she was not the one that called.
1: I believe it was somebody out for a walk. It wasn't the resident calling, but she said it was located behind that address.
0: 10-4.

0: Sam 523, you want to start heading to the disturbance in Camelot? Disturbance and the juvenile in Camelot.
1: Yeah, I'm still a ways out, but heading to you.
2: Copy. 44 to 27, are you going to be, keep going on 26 to check that way?
1: Affirmative.

0: 35.
1: Just clarifying, the suspect didn't leave in a vehicle, the RP did, is that correct?
0: He left in a vehicle.
1: That worked.
0: Five North Drive, cross of Trafford Drive, 354, 59-year-old male who collapsed. He's currently conscious and breathing. Officer standing by at 10:18.

0: Star 60.
1: Go ahead.
0: You can close out that animal for now. I called the RP and just waiting on a call back.
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0: 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I'll be at Amit and Keys with Wisconsin Alpha. I'm John Edwards 5700, Adam John Edwards 5700.
1: Uh-huh.

0: Bye. Hello, DRB.
1: You can just answer the door.
0: Yeah.

0: I found the possible warrant for 1095-26. I put the names and the whole phone number that I found in the call.
1: Where did I go, 26?
0: Go ahead.
1: Could you please clear me? I was relieved by 76, so he pulled out his warrant and then put me on the suspicious.
0: 10.

0: 44-36, find out if she's seen anything or if she knows the neighbors here.
1: Medic 4-10-4.
2: Yeah, and a hazard on the highway. I can check with highway shop for that one.
3: Copy.
2: Stand by just a minute. Five

0: You guys gonna need another one?
1: We actually just got into the apartment, so I think we're good right now. What was I?
0: I'm sorry. Unity 6, a welfare check. 690 Jefferson, RP is the state. The mother of his child calls him saying that she can't find their child as they took off from school or home. So he's not quite sure what's going on. She has not called.
2: Ready to reconsider
0: so far.

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0: Yeah, that boat returns to Joshua Pick at the 1095 Highway 26.
1: 10-4, I believe 36 has some more information that possibly OPD could assist us with.
0: Go ahead.
1: One of our neighbors that was told by Josh, you know,

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0: 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Have a male who can't breathe. They're advising just had his prostate removed. Pre-alert at 1035.
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2: A kennel and one is Naz. They're both friendly dogs. She is fine with us clearing her house, and she said the doors would be unlocked.
1: They would be unlocked or wouldn't be unlocked or ajar? Flight 10-4, City David, 60-year-old male. Difficulty breathing.
2: 90. She is fine with us clearing her residence.
1: Number 4-36, you guys just hold your position. We're going to use some technology first.
3: Yeah,

0: Do you need him to grab the drone and come down, or do you have one on scene?
1: Three one, why don't you have him grab the other small Nevada? I've got one on scene.
0: 10-4. Two will, and then a couple more, maybe three, are going to head down by you, too.

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1: Sure, but your course.

0: Car 129. Sorry for that delay. The male Thomas, are you with him at this time?
1: Negative, but we believe he's in the area.
0: 10-4, he has a 99 through Milwaukee. It's for body only, failure to support family funds.
1: 10-4, thank you.

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1: Okay. The 604 South Eagle between 6 and 7. 91-year-old male. Altered level of consciousness. It's a C. Charles response. He's a front door. Town center clear at 10:39.

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0: 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Should be hit and run.

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1: What?
0: I'm just going to do the lost and found or the auto theft number. If you want to cross-reference and close this one out, I can give you the auto theft number if you need it back.
1: Yeah, go ahead and type.
0: 1-8-0-0. And then when that's all finished, you can send the trespassing.
1: 10-4.

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1: You can just cross-reference to the auto theft and 003.
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2: Go ahead.
1: Pioneer Marina, 1100 Pioneer. Two people are on the property. 15, our police told them to leave and they were refusing. Apparently now they've... It is verbal. One's a male white camel shirt and beard, and the other one, dark clothing.
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0: which will be today.
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0: Go ahead. 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Do you need to grab anything from the trailer or shield or anything?
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0: Yeah, Matt, we can do the bond if it's a credit card or cash, but then she'll have to get the next quote, please.
1: 10-4.
0: $85, probably.
1: $285 will be the total.
0: Yeah, it's in the 7, so if you just run her, I should be able to get it for you.
2: $52.6. $52.6.
3: So far. Line for a 59-year-old male who just located me. I own a walk. I'm 33 by 1102.
1: Hold cross copies. Everybody, 2.

0: Can you turn on 1-3 at the courthouse?
1: Finish.
2: Go ahead. Where are you at?
0: What side of the line of houses are going to throw the largest drone up and check the area?
3: We're going to start moving after you get the drone up.
0: 75, my apologies, I had to deal with something. Can you start a warning screen at the courthouse? Depends where I have a person. M-I-R-S-H-A-L-L. First name is two words, Mira Stu, M-I-R-A, and then S-U-E, Mule G. George. Female, date of birth 9-17-2003.
4: Tenfer.

0: Looks like we have a warrant through Winnebago County. Total bond with fees should be 285.
1: 10-4. Confirm it. I'm with her. She's 95, and we'll take care of it down here.

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0: It's when you done that happened because you came back to O'Brien, like, is that correct?
1: Affirmative, I ran him. He came back valid in a locker paper.
0: Not perfect.

0: 17, 11, Mega 310. 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If you want to check to the west, perhaps, I'll work my way from the east, but so far nothing.
1: 10-4.

0: 242, do we have a squad that, in the area that's available?
1: Sorry, but do I again be available if needed?
2: Three nine,
1: go ahead.
2: You can put me on 482's call.
1: 10-4.
3: Five 45. I get that. I'm sorry. I'm in an office with somebody. I'll come out to my car and take a look at what's going on.
1: Reckless 71 just called on our traffic stop with your reckless driver, the boy Adam Sandy, from earlier.
4: If you just want to ID the driver.
1: Reckless 71, copy.
5: And 242.
0: What?
5: You said you need a squad by you?
0: Yeah, if you're available.
5: 923. Can you stack this? We'll take it after you get in. Rest on 242's call.
1: Time for 242, have you been?
0: Go ahead.
1: Return to the expired plate of Boy Adam George 4335, associated on a white Honda Accord, registered to a Robert Hole out of Portage.
0: Should be a WH in front of it. W over H, 8124, B-Boy.
1: I copy, thank you.

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1: 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Boy, there.

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1: 10-4.

0: Last name was Duffy, Davey and Frank Frank Young. First name was Jared. George Adam Robert, Robert Edward Tom Tom. Initial M. Michael, date of birth 7/22/74. 7/22/74.
1: Okay.

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0: Cross respond injured from your Holstein, 1405 Milwaukee Drive, 1405 Milwaukee Crossing, Illinois, and Mason, to the Holstein Family Eye Care Clinic for 63-year-old female who chair flipped over in the transport van. She struck her head. She has just arrived inside of the business. She'll be waiting with family.
1: Thank you.

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1: 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You can take that out of the system.
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1: That's more comfortable.
2: 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We get it for 1 less requested.
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0: Can you take Bobby Sue out of this call and then can you confirm that Jesse's certification criminal?
1: Perfect.

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0: 14521. 14521.
1: Copy.

0: I carry about 25, just checking.
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0: 10-4. I'll go 71, just checking.
2: 10-2.
0: 10-4. Alan says, as his lungs start flying good. 323, feel fine. See you soon.
3: If you can feed your old county rescue mutually for us, that'd be brilliant. To handle the fuel lid, call please.
0: Game County Rescue.

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0: Yeah, if you don't mind.
1: That works.

0: 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I heard complaint number. What else do you need?
1: You can clear me from the traffic stop.
0: Complaint number will be 18052. 18052.

0: 9 Welfare Check.
1: 545.
0: I feel like I'm call first. 90 for Winchester. It's a Bethany, I would like a phone call. A Wenzel is planning suicidal text to their daughter all day.
2: I'm sure we could open the north side as well. I'm going to be going back and forth here. Park and Ryan.
0: Text to his daughter about wanting to kill himself.

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1: I see.
2: Steph,

0: The 28 doesn't actually show an apartment. The yellow, the subject, shows number 7.
1: I need a compartment open. 17228. 17228, and then I'll be out of the jail.
0: Go for it.

0: important that you travel at the same time.
1: Anyone able to clear for an exit with entry by causing self-assisting with self-alert?

Attention to 16, Med 16, Truck 15, respond B-Boy for an accident by the Cousin Sub, 15 away South Polo between Menard and Osborne. It's going to be in the parking lot for a car versus a pedestrian, B-Boy response. People are, or the female is conscious and breathing. Comms center clear, 1140.

0: Oh, thank you. I'm gonna wait that open. I'll head over there.
1: So far.
2: There's someone outside smoking. I didn't catch it. Can you hold on?
3: So far.
4: Call 2-4, Kimberly, Nashville.

0: I'll go with 482 to that accident.
1: 389.
2: I have a speaker problem, Jerry.
3: I think that on the concrete back.
4: Can you repeat that last message?
5: Breakaway. Austin has an emergency response. I don't believe it'll be recorded any further.
0: Mercy for clearance first. 4-3-2 is going to follow.
2: 10-4.
0: Or thank you.
6: Just to help my memory, can you add a comment that DVT was a 0.307?

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1: Go ahead.
0: Could you send me the parking complaint on Kingston, please?
1: Sure.

0: 10383.
1: Seventy.
2: After that, if you want any more abandoned calls, just let me know.
1: Oh, it said parking complaints. I didn't see that it was abandoned.
2: Well, it's been there for 2 weeks, so I don't know. If you want me to change it back to parking, I can do that.
1: I will go over and I'll take a look at the situation. I can do any parking complaints that you have.
2: Okay. Consider it abandoned. I'm going to save it for 2 o'clock when the CSO comes in.
1: Okay, thank you.

0: Go ahead.
1: 6-3256. And if you could put 54 and me on that, please. We're going to 219 Matthews and to look for suspects.

0: Sorry, I have to
1: So far, from Daniel Myron, I was just trying to say hello.
0: Yeah, I have yes, Alexander Lowe and Tara Marcity.
1: Okay, I'll need those. Go ahead.
0: Well, the first name is Dominic, will be David Ocean, Larry, Ida, or Ida King. Middle initial A. Last name will be Lowe, Lincoln Ocean, William Edward. Date of birth is 11-12-93.
1: 10-4, go ahead.
0: Second will be Tara. Sorry, so last name will be Sam King Ocean, Mary Adam Robert Ocean, Sam King Edward. First name, Tara, will be Tom Adam Robert Adam. Middle initial, N. Nicole. Date of birth is 12-28-95.
1: I got everything, but I have Sam King, Ocean Mary, and then I need the rest.

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0: 386. I did. I'm giving you a choice. The civil matter at AutoZone or picking up the drugs and stuff, Pearl.
1: I'll go to Neil.
0: Go ahead, I don't care.
1: I'm just kidding. I'll take the civil right away and then I'll also take the drugs. I'll call him on that way.
0: Thank you.

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0: 4:22. Was that the other theft from Oak Hill Cemetery in the last day or two?
1: We've had a number of them. 110 just gave me a report number, unless I got the number wrong.
0: 10-4.

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36. Can you start me at 1046 on Highway 45 northbound, just south of County Road? Why?

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Current to Ernesto Diguez Rodriguez off of 945 Takeo, apartment 8 on a Chevy Cruze.

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0: Last name of Decker, David, Edward, Charles, King, Edward, Robert, first name of Brenda, boy, Robert, Edward, Nora, David, Adam. Middle initial L as in Lincoln, female, 63 of 63, 63. You might be unsure of the date of birth.
1: 10-4. 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
0: 10-4, does her address come out of Amaral?
1: Affirmative.
0: 10-4.

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0: 10-4.

Manager 14 Med 16, respond for a B-Boy false complaint 24 in Prince. 28 cab crosses Louisville Parkway and Oakwood Road. Use door number 200. It's on the north side. 30-year-old female who fell and possibly hit her head. Town page 1205.

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0: Just advising you of a couple calls. Reckless driver after the fact. Phone call. Accident in the parking lot at Aurora. Abandoned vehicle question on Snell. And then a welfare check at the Quick Trip on 9th for male subject that they sold a bottle of Jack Daniels to and now he's biking intoxicated.
1: Yeah,

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1: Four.
2: 10:39.
1: 39, what?
2: Can you change my district to 4 and then send me the welfare check with the intoxicated biker? I'll check that real quick.
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0: Affirmative.
1: 10-4, made contact here with Mom. She's adamant he's not here, has no idea where he's at, nor how to get a hold of him.
0: Appreciate your text.

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0: If you just spec that lockout for a minute, start the traffic on South 6th Street, West Main.
1: Unfortunately.

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It's going to be a portion. Three nine seven eight eight six seven. 10-4.

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1: Tough.

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0: Central.

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0: You say you don't want them in the call?
1: Not in the call, just in our OCD.
0: Okay, the first one comes back to a Penelope Bond group, Chevy Malibu. The other one is Elizabeth, I'm sorry, Amy or Andrew Lehman, Ford F-150.
1: Driver.
0: Okay, 10-4.

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0: Hamilton Street?
1: Yeah, for it, I believe so, yeah.

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1: Go ahead.
0: Did you receive any calls for 1046 at Bowen and Murdoch? If not, we'll need a TSO up here.
1: Center.

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I have an accident. 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
1: Sorry, who is calling?
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1: 502, go ahead.
0: You can send me that accident at Bowen and Murdoch.
1: Jennifer.
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0: Going to be Adam Lincoln George 2277 ALG 2277.
1: 10-4.

Yeah, this will get my caller any help sooner. But just so you're aware, the theft of a bicycle on Taft, it's a Hispanic male that keeps calling us. I think it might be the one we had before that was intoxicated and biking. So, if there was Spanish-speaking one clapper coming up, that'd be great.

Command 1, Paging 9321, Gold Cross Ambulance, respond to 2007 North Division Street, 2007 North Division Street, cross streets of West Glendale Ave and West Parkway Boulevard, responding pre-alert for a male who fell in front of this address and is bleeding from the back of the head, pre-alert time 1307.

0: Ben 48.
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0: This is a follow-up phone call reference in ordinance at 125 Washington.
1: Soundboard.

0: out of superior, the guy in clear records who's getting animated, just notified by a passerby. Hopefully we just get their head in there.
1: I'll head back there.
2: Over.

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1: Of course.

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1: How are you? Echo 56 heading.

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1: X-ray 530. Do you have going off on your non-emergency for transport? You want to do a self-admit?
0: Of course.

Beijing Gold Contact, we want you to respond AM. 2301 Imperial Way will be apartment number 4. We have officers working your course. We have a bond on a river transport. Officers, anybody at 13.

0: Taking a shot by the Vader Care Hospital, male came into the ER, dropped off a packet of papers, which are concerning. And RP was like, welfare checked on this person.
1: 137, I copy.
0: What do you need to clear as well? I'll send him with you if you need.

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0: How far?
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0: How far?

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1: Omega 17 now, Omega 35.
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1: When you get a second, can you give me a call on the cell phone?

Eagle County 2 Gold Cross Ambulance, engine 241, Fox Crossing First Responders, respond for a St. Charlie stroke complaint to the address 1641 Plank Road, Cross of Oneida and Oak Park Drive. 73-year-old female, possibly had a stroke, has a blood on her leg as well. Tom Page, 1334. 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
0: that's coming back no record.
1: Therefore.
0: I can read it back to you if you'd like. I copy to C. Charles and Nora D. David, 123 F. Frank, 176-102-666.
1: That's it.

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For a 40-year-old female, conscious, she's short of breath, pale, and having extreme menstrual bleeding. Timeout 1340.

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1: Can I have the details of that last time, please?
0: We have Jefferson Park by the small garage by the fire pits and the pool. It's going to be a rusty orange BMX style bike that's been there for about 2 days.
1: Okay.

0: 再称体温。
1: We're turning on the right call from night.
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0: Hey, Paul, what's happening in my house?
1: Yes, we do. First, I have a 3-minute ETA.
0: That's what I got.
1: As long as it's not stolen, I'm good with that.
2: Concourse.

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0: .1344 Teller's Road. RP states that a Gene Marshner there. Need to talk to him multiple times a day. Unable to get a hold of him.
1: Okay,

Central 9-117, respond. Peter Alford testing complaint to Oshkosh Correctional at 1730 West Mill Road. 48-year-old male experiencing chest pain. 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Comms are standing by at 1346.

0: As you mean, I'm on page 9321 of Gold Cross Ambulance, respond to 150 East Winnebago Street, 115 East Winnebago, in Unit 105, Crossroads of North Oneida Street and West Winnebago, responding pre-alert for a patient that took me medication and is now having anxiety and can't walk, time off 1347.
1: Most copies of the MES medics.
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2: Bagel Street, Portland number 105. 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
2: Six dash 0 1 6 9 6 1. Again, 1 6 9 6 1.
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1: It comes back status suspended to a Rodriguez E. Legarrett of Appleton on a 2008 Chevy Malibu black and colored.

0: Go ahead.
1: This can probably start off with a phone call, but occurring at 2095 Dickinson Avenue, Crescent and Maricopa in Washburn. Harpy says that her neighbor X has been harassing her and her children, making it impossible to leave the house.
0: 10-4.
2: Yes. We're going to be doing some training.

two first names. The first one is Gomez Common. Second one is Robert Ida Victor Edward Robert Adam. First name, there's going to be two first names. First one is Frank Lincoln Ocean Robert Adams. Second one is Charles Ocean Nora Zebra Union Edward Lincoln Ocean. Date of birth 8/10/1985, female unknown.

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1: Go ahead.
2: Adam Robert, 9993, AAR 9993. Take NIA main for this. Heavy front end damage.
1: Go for it.

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2: Critic 1053, Adams Ave, about 2 days ago, finished a phone call to the RP first. They work with the post office, just reporting that one of their carriers was bitten by a dog.
3: I'm first of William Edward Sam Tom Lincoln Young, middle initial A Adam, male date of birth 06/27/1987,
4: 6/27/87. 10-4. Is not bleeding. He did recently have heart surgery, stay conscious and breathing. 7/24/23 Collins Street.

0: 716 responding. Adams received complaint at 212 Wildwood Drive and 212 Wildwood Drive for a 91-year-old female who is feeling faint, who fainted but is awake now. 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OWI, burglary, entry into a building or construction site, taking and driving a vehicle without consent, receiving stolen property.
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1: That's one.

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1: 232.
0: Right.
1: That is a negative. No hard copy yet.

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0: 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Could you run a 20 Iowa for me, please? Again, out of Iowa, David Henry Zebra 528. DHZ 528.
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0: Looks like it's expired to a Robert Smuck on a 2013 Jeep Wrangler.
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1: Edward.
0: Edward?

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1: Five to eight.
2: Yeah.

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0: Go ahead.
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0: Valid license through Iowa and a license issued through Wisconsin, but a valid ID card and a lawn paper.
1: No more, thank you.
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0: and fall. Driving by, there's really nothing going on.
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0: 071 Cadillac.
1: Thank you. We're going to route translation.
0: Copy.
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0: Attention, engine 32 and go cross ambulance response. See Charles for a fainting complaint to the Oak Hill Cemetery. It's at 1201 Oak Ridge Road. Your cross streets are Highway 41 southbound, off ramp to Oak Ridge, and the off ramp to Oak Ridge. It's in the city of Nina. For a 76-year-old female who collapsed, town center clear, 1426.
1: One guy is responding.
2: There's one of the UVs involved.
3: Yeah, I'll put him in the call.
2: Okay, there we go. Play fighting.

0: Medic 1, FYI, if you need, what three words is in your comments?
1: Advising we have medical responding emergency first faint complaint at the Oak Hill Cemetery for a 76-year-old female who collapsed. She is not alone.
2: We don't have anyone close. EMS will beat us there, so not unless requested.
1: Copy.

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2: My name's gonna be Bruce. It's gonna be Adam Boy Richard Edward Union. First name John Adam Mary Adam Robert Ida Ocean Nora Initial Amy Adam. Date of birth 12/4/2010.
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0: 32. It says that it's across from the cemetery. Is it north, on the north side there?
1: Affirmative. They were right outside of Menasha Cemetery, but it was still Oak Hill. So if you take North Street, you should see somebody waiting for you.
0: Engine 32, copy.

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1: Henry, Edward, Robert, David, Tom, first name Hannah, middle initial R's and Robert, date of birth would be 2/5/92/02/05/92, should be female white.
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0: Go for it.
2: First one, the last name will be Lincoln Edward Ida Boy Young. First name will be John Adam Young David Edward Nora. Middle initial at Lincoln. Date of birth is 11/25/09.
0: Copy, next.
2: Last name is Smith. Common spelling, first name is Michael, common spelling, middle initial M, Mary, date of birth is 11/16/08, male unknown.
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0: 516 to 514. I got two suspension forms if you guys want them.
1: Hey, Lawson.
2: Okay. We're ready to relay right now. We've got plate Adam Charles Paul 7086, ACP 7086.
1: Copy. No, 60, you can go ahead. It'll be a phone call to the RP.

0: Montague Meeting 911 to Center Fire Department, Center First Responders, and Gold Cross Ambulance. Respond to the intersection of Lindale and Double J John. Lindale and Double J John. For an accident with injury, we have two patients, one with low oxygen level, another patient with shoulder and chest pain. Deputies on scene requesting a non-emergency. Timeout 1435. Accident.
1: Go ahead.
2: Well, no, Williams clustered at 121 West Murdoch Ave. RP says that someone just ran over their daughter's foot in the parking lot. Both parties are still on scene. Do you want me to get an ambulance rolling or just hold off?
1: Eric, call, see if we can get it started.
2: 10-4.

0: Friday. So cross-reference the call at Lindale and Double Church on. There is now a third patient in a male chest pain.
1: Ready if you need, I'm going to have you start that way as well. Hold on.
2: Sorry, can you send 9?
3: You would be contacting Rene Parents?
2: I already did. She's on the way.
4: Sam 200.
5: Go ahead.
4: Chris has confirmed though, the people that are that got ran over with the foot are still at Liam's, correct?
5: No. This is after the fact. They should be at their residence. My partner took it and just left. So let me look into it.
4: I will cancel the ambulance.
1: Oh. Many two stations are checked.

Denton, engine 19 and med 17 response, see Charles for a chest complaint to 1730 West Snell Road at the Oshkosh Correctional Facility for a 48-year-old male with chest pain. When you arrive, you says Halliport, come to the clear 1438.

0: Engine 19 and Med 17, you can clear. That was an old call that was in the stack. Again, you can clear from Oshkosh Correctional.
1: Copy. Thank you.

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Everyone saw 76, the red Toyota Prius.

0: At 2113 High Metal Lane, it was a hang up call. DPS is placing that location. On callback, we left a voicemail for a call.
1: 527, 10-4.

0: firefighters that are still at South Park that can clear up now and go to a suspicious situation on 10th Ave for a person that's not home, but the front door is wide open?
1: 39, you can tell me that.
0: Thinking West 10th Avenue. Murphy says his neighborhood was there, not coming home, but the front door is completely wide open.
2: I was thinking of a stack of mine, too.
0: 10-4.

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1: Never.

0: Ricardo. Morning, Cassiano Branch 1. I'm not going to be posting. So I'll take the elevator.
1: Big 11, the transport's on channel 8.

0: What do you think, 11?
1: You serve me a transport to the courthouse, please. We're going to need a ride from patrol. Transport is unavailable. One going to jail. 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
2: How far?

0: Second Zumbi Abreu, Adam Boy Richard Edward Union. First name is Zumbi John Edward Frank Tom Yankee. No initial A. Adam. Date of birth 10/25/84. Zumbi Jamari's dad.
1: 10/4.

0: 478 to 515.
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0: What was the name of your guy again?
1: It'll be Samarian.

0: 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Could you start an animal complaint at 321 Cherry Street and attach an R58 to it?
1: Copy.

0: go ahead.
1: Tom Edwards, 3625. Tom Edwards, 3625.
0: Tim Floyd, this is current to an Edward Schultz on South Park Ave in Oshkosh on a 2014 EMC Sierra, brown in color.
1: I'm sorry, did you say 2019? Is it our address? 10-4, thank you. You can throw it, you don't have to bring the call, thank you.

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1: I'm waiting for you. 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
0: Go ahead.
1: Boy, David Charles, 7478, 7478.
0: 10-4. Advising, we have medical running emergency for a 55-year-old female who has a heart, her heart rate is high and she's experiencing chest pain. Negative, she's not alone.
2: Only if requested.
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1: 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Go ahead.
2: Here, I closed out my test call on Jackson 007. And you can send me a suspicious situation on Marion Road.
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0: Reading those last comments, can I maybe get one more officer in case this is kind of turning into a disturbance?
1: Temple, is anyone close that can assist at 218 North Eagle Street?
2: I can cut over on Congress and come into Oshkosh.
1: Danfor, appreciate it. I'm educated.
2: I'm calling 619 West 10.
1: I'm sorry, what was that?
2: 42, I'm trying to reach 507 or 389, if they're still available.
0: Go ahead.
2: Check the wrong address. The right address is 6112 West 10th. That's the one with the open door.
0: Head and do a different call now.
1: I'll just reopen and put it there.
0: Head back that way.
1: Stand for, I'll get you that call.
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2: 14:58. 5.3, 5.3.
1: Copy.
2: I like Amazon packages in front of the door.
1: Yeah.

0: ERP about, you just want to check around for the female. She went northbound on Eagle, wearing a blue Pete's Garage shirt. She went west on Dublin.
1: Yeah. He's on the retail back.
2: 10-4.
3: Play, it's engine 15, med 15 back in service.
2: Copy.

0: Good.
1: Do something that I'm in last time.
0: Sure can. 242.
1: Right.
0: I found the homeowner and I put him in the call with some numbers for you.
1: Did David Wisnik or something like that?
0: Yeah, that's David Wisnik.
1: Yeah, the neighbor told me his name and trying to get his phone number. If it's possible, because I'm not close to my car, can you give it on the air?
0: Yes, I got three of them for you. The first one with the highest percentage is me at 920-216-0630. Again, 216-0630. The next one is going to be 920. Oh, okay, then just let me know if you need another one.
2: Five or two. I'll take that 10 minutes back.

0: or 17, do they have a better time frame as to when she went that way?
1: Sorry, there was a car going past. Can you repeat?
0: How long ago did she leave?

0: 13 or 4:17. Give me a second. I'm on the phone with Natalie, so we'll try to figure this out here.
1: There we go.
0: A 8736.
2: Copy.

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1: Copy.

George Edward Nora. First name's going to be Elaine. Edward. Maya Nora Edward. Middle name's going to be P. Middle name's going to be Phoenix, like the state. Date of birth is going to be 4/22/2010. 4/22/2010 is going to be a white female.

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1: Was aware of this and is whatever regarding it. I'll call the RP.
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1: Copy, will do.
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0: North 50.
1: Go ahead.
0: I have James in the call. Can you run him as well?
1: Copy.
4: Somebody has it. I can handle that accident too.
0: Perfect. Thank you. Stand
4: 417.
0: What? He has nothing in our records that he needs to be, like, served any kind of TRO or protection order, and there's nothing on CCAP, so it's all good.
4: Stand 4. Thanks for checking.
0: You bet.
3: Number 68847. James is valid, regular, as well as other license. No one's no paper.

0: Clear with the
1: Hayward assist.
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1: First and Forest, Adam X-ray Young, 6347, AXY 6347.
0: 10-4.

They are not know where they went. 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

0: צריך שמרית, מית, ששת.
1: They're going to be sending one out via EMS. If one of you guys can ride the back of the ambulance, the other one can follow them in the squad.
2: Do we know what apartment building for this building?
0: Dispatch from Event 1.

0: Yeah, I'm clear. Flamingo 7-8, we're at patient.
1: Copy.
0: Med 1-5 from Engine 1-8, when you arrive, come on to Kentucky.
2: Yes, we're going.
1: Copy that.

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1: Working on it.
2: No idea.
3: Just if you can get Sarah the case, I'm over the radio.

0: 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The sister is going to run a solo across her car and do cash instead.
1: Copy.

0: What?
1: I'm playing as heard with Boy Dave and Paul, 9494, BDP 9494.
0: Happy. I-35, 45, 911 assist. At the intersection of Sonata Street and East Middle Grove, BRP stated they were in a fender bender, but then stated they didn't want help anymore. Phase 2 was GPS was showing at that location, but she said she was on night on Highway 10.
2: Hold on.

0: 455, right, because she has two different case numbers?
1: Correct, it was just a felony matter.
2: Silver.
3: Hey, 19 at 16, anything inside?
0: Negative, just pick out. They're booking some people in, so we'll open the door in a minute.
3: Cabby.

0: 你们不太好。
1: Let's do the phone answer.
0: Hi, go ahead.
1: First is going to be Zebra Adam Charles 4898.
0: Okay, next.
1: Adam Sam Nora 2776. For the first is going to be the last name of Bill Boy Idaho Richard Lincoln. Name of Ryan Thomas Belling. Middle R is in Robert. Male date of birth is 12-2 of 86.
0: Second.
1: Last name is going to be Holiday. Henry Ocean Lincoln Adam David Adam Young. First name is going to be King Adam Edward Lincoln Young Nora. Middle F as in Frank. Female date of birth is 12-30 of 06.
0: Okay.
2: Working program, what's the date of call?
0: Nine of this year, 529.
2: Okay, thank you.

0: 10-4.
1: 我跟朋友要灯。1-8-0-7-5, again 1-8-0-7-5, which would be the animal from earlier.
2: 10-4.

0: Go ahead.
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0: 10-4.

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1: 39.
0: We're at 2406 Clover Street. First, some civilians that are verbally fighting at this time, and I guess they're threatening to beat each other up. One's going to be currently trying to lock themselves in a room that they still not separated yet.

0: 39 copy. 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
1: Four, 82, you can put me on that last call.
2: 10-4.

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0: I got a big loop, so I got to see.

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0: Attention 917 and Algoma. First responders respond B-Boy for an unknown complaint to 3877 Leonard Point Road at crosses of Scarlet Oak Trail and Crestwood Drive. 10:48, medical alarm that went off, no voice contact was made. There was a lockbox info and a call. Also be advised, the home address is the Leonard Point Road, but GPS is showing 1996 Scarlet Oak Trail. Town center clear, 1602.
1: Robert, 854 responding.
0: Copy.

0: The code is 1770 Cast Ave, apartment A15, but the RP is in the lobby at 420. Looking to speak with Alice regarding her husband, who she says is missing since May 25th of this year. There is going to be a language barrier.
1: Copy.

And we got 17, and we got 38. Go ahead. She wasn't answering her cell phone. Would you just self-initiate a call? Just at the address. The one on Island View.

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0: Could you close this out with 701 and the note I throw over there?

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1: Denver.
2: I'm 23. Can you 10-9 the plate associated to the complaint?
3: John 3337, comes back on a 2018 Buick Regal Red in color to an address at 1717 Oak Ridge Court, Nashua.
2: 10-40.

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2: 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We will clear from the incident.
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0: I just got off the phone with Shawano County. They are working on collecting the bond money up there, and then they will send a teletype to Winnebago, Nina, and Menasha, letting us know when bond has been posted, just so you know.
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1: Pleasant 5, Edgewood 5, respond Adam for false complaint to Court Tower at 100 Court Street. Questions of Adam, CP apartment 307. They are recently waiting by the doors for a 81-year-old male who fell and is intoxicated. He's being very cooperative, though. 10-4-17.
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up in the area for make your own reckless driving complaint, Highway 41 northbound from Winneconne Ave. It is a motorcycle riding the white line, and in between the lines, unknown description, unknown license plate. Again, Highway 41 northbound from Winneconne.

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0: Yeah, she said the Bush is with, right where Lincoln and Elmwood meet.
1: Perfect. 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
1: Copy.

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1: Thanks for the heads up.

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1: Cameron. Database, never mind, we found them.
2: Database, we have an individual in the bushes.
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1: Sure, Kim.
4: Who's looking for it?
1: Go ahead.
4: Please put me at 420 on me.
1: Tambor, did you need your plate back?
4: I come back to a Dan.
1: Sure does.

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2: Go ahead.
1: There is a supervisor available. We are out with Kurt Hessler. I think they were looking for him earlier.
2: Affirmative 523, do you copy?
1: We're going to be at the corner of Elmwood and Lincoln. He was hiding in the bushes over here.
2: Simple. Well, then I'll turn it your way.
1: He's a medical as well. He's definitely on something.
2: 10-41 and 33.
1: Negative for right now.
3: 10-5-0-2-4-10. Are you guys gonna want another?
4: Having a holding a runaway complaint in area 20 and an accident with no injuries. Don't believe there are any blockage. The distance tow on area 21.
1: 10-4. To the intersection of Elmwood Ave and West Lincoln Ave for a male who needs to be checked over. Officers are on scene. Comes in our clear 1628.

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0: last name is going to be X-Ray Ida Ocean Nora George, birth of April, common spelling, middle K is K. Female date of birth is 4-1 of 09.
1: Copy, next.
0: Last name is going to be William Edward Tom Edward Robert, first of Sarah, with an H, middle J is in John. Female date of birth is 1-14 of 86.
1: I'm sorry.

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1: Yeah, I see him now. Sorry.
2: 231-515.

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0: update me now.
1: Adam Mary Paul 5839. And I believe this is going to be Fox Crossings. It's on Valley Road.
2: Copy.
1: Just arriving. It's in front of 530. I believe that's going to be Valley Road.

0: Am I able to send Tracy to you in reference to the call you're on right now?
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0: Witzel after school and he never showed up. His last location was him walking down Bismarck towards Gunther. And unknown where he is, RP is in Stevens Point.
1: Gunther.

0: Edward Noah David, first name Robert, I'm spelling initial P. Tom, date of birth 4/15/54, and be a male white.
1: Copy.
0: Okay, 28 when you're ready. Adam Nora William 1678.
1: Adam Nora William, can you give me the number again?
0: Yes, MB 1678. Also, I have another 27. I'll just give it to you by DL number when you're ready.

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1: Copy.

All right. Adam William, 2678, 6 Fire, George Esco, old part of Menasha with no vehicle associated.

0: 1994 Mercedes-Benz, beige in color.
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0: Anyone, you're 27? Karina, updated last name of Montana's, is probationary license suspended. No wants of papers.
2: 10-4.

0: 507, this call is going to be associated with an animal call at this address earlier today. I have the report number for you if you need to associate the calls.
1: Go ahead. Put my badge on that accident on 4441.
2: Copy.
3: 41. This mail still listed as a missing person.

0: ambulance approach emergency ambulance the male.
1: 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Able to be following them up. 10-4.

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0: 7010 eastbound east of Marsh Road for a car, deer. No injuries, no blockage.
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1: Careful.
2: Good.
3: If I was in any accident at Racine Street and 3rd Street, no injuries, no blockage at this time, as well as they do not complain at the quick trip on Highway 114.
2: 10-4, I copy that juvenile. That one's in hold, which is past tense at this point.
3: Copy.
2: You just tell me, well, is that going to be our crash or to respond to the other one?
4: Everyone, I'm clear now. I can enter the other one.
3: Just some copies.
5: If you really want to go. Please advise me of a couple calls. I'm going to have an assist fire at walk on Highway 44 for a vehicle on fire. I walk for shock on Cedar Street at the credit union there. For a male that's laying down, and then just a couple follow-ups, and then also an accident at the quick trip with no accident or no injury.

0: time.
1: We're switching over to tech that's available.
0: Copy. I will give you that one.
2: You're in the details, I'll just let you know. And if I were good there first, I'll let you know if you're not needed.
1: I copy.
3: I meant to hold the address of the fire.
2: The fire with me, walk on Highway 44. Walk on 44.
3: Okay, I'm just going to be clearing the target and, I can't cut out there, I'll be much closer than 41.
2: 10-4. I-19 is just going to be clearing in a couple seconds here. Do you mind just helping me out with this welfare check at 429 Sawyer Street? Just make sure everything's fine with this mail that's laying on the lawn.
1: I'd be happy to.
2: Copy. I really appreciate it.

0: 对，
1: Am I seeing Helena Motors assist at Midway and Racine? Freeway truck that broke down in the turn lane. Racine, it is blocking the lane, but people are able to go around.
2: Send it to me.
3: I can break away and head over that way as well.
1: Copy.
2: Send it to them.
3: The driver of the caller, do they have a tow truck?
1: Unknown if the RP was the driver of the vehicle.
3: 10-4.
4: Mom just called and said that she located her son. Is it okay to close out?
5: Did she want to speak or follow up with an officer though?
4: She said it wasn't needed, but we can keep it open if someone wants to.
5: I'll just have an officer give you a phone call though later on. I appreciate it.
4: Sure. I'll just put comments in the call.
5: 10-4.
6: 3-25.
2: 5-16, since I'll be waiting in that area, can you just put my badge on that and I'll follow up with her?
6: Okay. 5-16.

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1: Over, next.
0: This will be a U.S. Marine Corps veteran fleet. 1 Charles Edward Boyce, 3 Charles, 1 CEV, 3 C.
1: Copy. Sam 254. Actually, disregard. Sam 41 in action?
2: 41.
1: I 41 southbound at 44. It's going to be just west of the ramp there for 2 vehicles. No injuries, but there's going to be a blockage for a silver Honda and a white Eagle.
2: Okay, I'm coming from D1.
1: Sam 4.

0: Come there to engine 14 or truck line 5. Can you just advise if you're going to need an officer out there?
1: Hey, Robert, Adam, Nora, David, Ocean, Nora. Miller visualizing Mary, male, white, date of birth, 02-29-1984, 02-29-84.
0: Go for next.
1: Last name, Robert Ocean, Henry, Mary, first name, John, common spelling. Miller initial, H is in Henry, male, white, date of birth, 12-10-1942, 12-10-42.
0: Copy.

0: pull right along engine 14 here. We're getting this intersection blocked off. We got the fire knocked down.
1: Copy that. You want us to block the intersection?
0: Just trying to come in parallel to us here.
1: Copy.
2: 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Just advise if you're going to need an officer out there, please.
0: We have one officer with us right now.

0: vehicle out of the front fire.
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0: Boy, Adam, Tom, 577-3, BAT 5773.
1: 10-5.

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1: And what?
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0: First one being by Yonder, it's going to be the driver of the damaged vehicle. It's going to be David 450-7829-1022-03.
1: Copy, next.
0: I'll do the next one by deal number 2 to be the witness vehicle driver. It'll be Henry 520-0138-351006.
1: Henry.
2: Yep. Where?

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1: Copy.
2: Correct, 41 is clear, available. 519, those 27.
3: One.
2: So, can you just move out of probation and you want some paper and then Adele from me that no wants the paper?

0: 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Amy is looking for a phone call.
1: Over.
2: Echo 3112 is 1028. First one is Boy Adam Henry 3584, again BAH 3584, break for a second.
0: Go for next.
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0: Copy.

0: I'm out here. I might need another to help me out with traffic. I'm thinking the second quick trip is actually just the same call, and they're just two separate callers.
1: So, of course, I'm not sure if we're going to be able to get you another one, because now I need someone to care for an accident injury at Algoma and Division Street for a pedestrian that just got hit by a vehicle.
2: My animal a little bit.
3: Perfect, and you can just close this to an arch for we're not able to locate our head of that.
1: Ten point.

0: 10:42.
1: Go on.
0: Yeah, I know you're a ways out, but is there any way that you can clear from your sector right now and just assist 41 at that accident, 41 and 44?
1: Yeah, 482. Yeah, you can close my call 007 and send me wherever you want.
0: Actually, you're good. I guess 507 is going to be clear for a minute. You can have it. I appreciate it, though.
2: Can I get an extra for a sedan? I have not put in the call yet. Sorry, not an extra expert. Actually calling for a Volvo. It has front end damage, the wheels are off. I'll put in the call for you.
3: Thanks. 478, can someone shut down division from Pearl, please?

0: Yeah, I can shut down probably. So.
1: 10-4.
0: Well, so the patient is conscious, breathing, alert, on top of the phone.
2: I have a 28.
1: Go ahead. Is this Sam 481?
3: Go ahead.
1: We're going to be out there for the Volvo 10 to 15.
3: Copy.
0: Force of you, someone also can shut down I from Jackson. Just don't let anyone come down here eastbound.
1: 10-4-40, if you can do that.
3: We'll do that.
1: 10-4.
4: 3-2, I'm blocking. I'll go Marion Division.
1: 10-4.

0: 254, then if 42 is going to be doing Portland Division, do you want to do the high in Jackson then so no one can go eastbound?
1: Copy.
0: Thank you.
2: 507, you can just dispatch your now. I'll head towards 41.
3: I'm at High and Jackson. We shouldn't need anyone else at this point. If the CSO1 takes someone's spot, we can do that.
0: Careful.
1: Two 54, whichever one is I come up on first, I'll take.

0: Sí, de mi modo. $27 for the driver of the type of vehicle.
1: Thanks.
0: This is Wing, William Ironmore George versus Richard. Collins playing Minnesota, C. Charles, Virginia Jr., Mayor White, 9-5. 74, 9-5, 74.
1: 10-5.

0: Hi, 47 Garage.
1: Be 1060 on the juvenile complaint. You can put me on it.
0: 10-4.
2: 10-4.

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1: Copy.
2: $3478, what else do you need?
0: Just once people are talking with that witness, maybe check Motel 6 if there's any camera footage. Sorry, the Town Motel. Other than that, I don't think anything else.

0: do you want? I'm not too far off. Where do you need me?
1: Engine 15 has been finished cleaning up some biohazard on fumes and bleach. Carbon 5 has been cleared and cleared out T-TAC 2.
2: Copy. Do you know what hospital they're transferring to?
1: Still transmitted when the air transporting.

0: We have a place you just add that you control those calls.
1: I'm sorry, your window. Can I answer the call?
0: You had Jenny Winchell for the call, please.
1: Yes, she can.
2: Can you put the RO, I think last name Schmidt, the RO of the vehicle I gave you, the Mazda, as a witness, please, and run her?
1: 10-4.

0: 32, you're 27 for Amy, the witness.
1: Right.
0: So I wouldn't lost my paper.
1: 24.
0: Yes, ambulance respond to Pillar Adult Shelter, 1928 West College Ave, 1928 West College Ave, cross streets of Northwoods Edge Drive. Responding pre-alert rescue. Officers are responding to a welfare check for a male who seems to be having medical issues and mental issues, not acting right. They're requesting respond, not emergent at this time. Again, respond, not emergent. Timeout 1725.

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1: Caddy.
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0: 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I'm going to send you a suspicious. Why don't you read it?
1: Copy. And you 27 call.
2: First name is, last name was Wing, W-I-N-G.
0: Hey, Richard. Richard Wing.
3: Long name.

0: All right. Why don't you call him if you want to check his driving status? I called that guy. He said he believes Sky Stoops drove through the construction area and is back at Osmoto, so he's probably not coming out anymore.
1: Got it.
2: Copy, thank you.

0: Anytime I am alive.
1: 10-4. He also stated he isn't afraid to go to jail. He's walking back from the Boys and Girls Club.
0: Had fun.
2: And I'm still in the Walgreens lot. I could potentially take it.
1: It's at 358 Lopez Street. The DRP stating it's a Zach Cooser. There are no weapons. He's walking from the Boys and Girls Club wearing a blue Goodwill shirt. We do still have the DRP on the line.
2: 10-4. Does the DRP know if they recently left or did they leave a while ago?

0: Come for.
1: Yeah.
0: Negative, but I'm adding him into the call now. He is license canceled. No loss, no paper.
1: 10-4, just confirming his date of birth is August 15th, 1984.
0: Affirmative.

by Van holding a disturbance in front of the ski park, 737th Street, for a rare Hispanic man threatening people and talking to himself, acting odd, screaming to himself, and smoking something. He is wearing gray skinny jeans with a white shirt and no weapons visible.

0: if I break away. 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We're gonna be good there. I go 54 dispatch, you can send the servants over at Hellpark.
1: Copy. He was last seen walking on 7th Street rolling around, and Stanley Dollar also has evidence of the steward as he was just in there.
2: Ten four.

0: Echo 50 to 52.
1: What?
0: I don't know if any exchange over there. We don't have anything at the PD for the confirmation.
1: 10-4. We were told Bond had left and is coming back, so we're booking now.
2: I'm 23 on that animal. I've been having radio issues. Can you 10-9 what kind of car I'm looking for here?
3: At the Stone Code, it will be a Chevy Sonic. I do have Anthony's phone number as well I can provide.
2: 10-4, all of us.
3: Happy.

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Attention, engine 31 and GoCross ambulance respond, D. David for a respiratory complaint to 1316 Honeysuckle Lane in the city of Nina. Your cross streets are Frederick Drive and Apple Blossom Drive. It'll be apartment 303. This is where a 28-year-old female is having some trouble breathing. Contact player 1743.

0: ก่อน
1: Yes, on paper, and those have a 1089 plus that you can pick up on. 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
0: hear me? 10-4, you can work on 95.
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Male white, date of birth 4/7/2000, again, 4/7/2000.

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Northbound 8 Adam Frist, a complaint, 101 Algoma Boulevard, crosses of Brown Street and Market Street. Officers are on scene requesting you a non-emergency for a male with a possibly infected hand. Comms understanding by 1748.

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0: Then first of all, I'm in the car. It's gonna need a tow. So if he can, it clears up, then I will appreciate it.
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0: Sandy, when you're back, do you remember when you're ready?
1: Serial number.
0: Looks like it's going to be 32527.
1: No record for that.
0: Copy, thank you.
2: Four, anyone?
1: Cut.
2: The crash was on 41 South and 44. We can put a decibel on it of 114 and close out.
1: Copy.

0: 5:16. Hey, if you don't mind, I'm going to send you this auto theft. It's just a follow-up for a phone call to Washington County. I guess they might be out with a stolen vehicle, but they have some questions before they send a hit request.
1: 10-4.

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1: If you find her last spot, she has one stop pulling in her up. They should be here in about 10 minutes or so.
2: Go for it.

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1: Affirmative. Flat 24.
2: 52 to 50. We just got off on receipt. Is there anything pressing that needs to be handled right now? Do you guys need anything?
1: No, I think we're all right.
2: 10-4. G4?
3: Go ahead.
2: Turn back that juvenile.
3: 10-4.

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1: I got the normal routine route to the U-Haul at Ohio and 3rd to drop the stuff off.
0: Confirmed. 515. Hey, this question for you. For that staff complaint, I know you called them back. Are you okay that I closed it out, or should I just still leave it in the stack?
2: I'll talk to him in a second if you could just give me a sec now.
0: Yeah, take your time, again.
2: Well, thank you.
0: Me too.
2: That's up in file with Gary. I'll text him, but he sent me away.
0: Perfect. Thank you.

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1: Absolutely.
2: Here's the McDonald's at 212 Racine Street. There's some juveniles riding their bikes, not paying attention to the traffic lights.
3: That's working.
4: Yes, and you can hold on that for now. We just...
2: Okay.

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1: I got it. Where do I open, right?
0: Greg.
1: Victor Tang, 5660, VK, 5660.
0: On a 2015 James Canyon, black and color.
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0: 10-4, I'm not getting in contact with anybody out here.
1: 10-4.

0: one.
1: When you're able to clear from your call again, there's going to be another animal complaint on Sawyer Street near Killian's Bambar Park for a found cat with a collar.
2: 10-4 on that call.
1: 10-4.

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1: I'll have one adult male on board, 995, courtesy ride to the contest, starting off his 4.8.
0: Copy.

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1: And 4.
0: Command male is going up for the warrant.

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1: Tell
0: anyone, go ahead. Again, ATM 8109. Just in the call, that's fine.
1: Happy.

0: And stand by 14. I know you guys are ways out, but if you did choose to go to Wilfer Chapman or Menominee Park, I did say there was two females there with some smoke children. They're all possibly intoxicated. They're swearing at the kids, and now they're trying to drive away. I know license plate. I'll try to get a vehicle description here. A blue gas station nearby from Menominee Park.
1: Five minutes, next copy.

0: For guests, you guys can go in the same area, Menomonee Park, for disturbance of the juvenile. For middle school and high school kids that are currently physically fighting, there's been about 15 to 20 kids, and punches are being thrown.
1: Where exactly in Menomonee Park is that happening?
0: I'm finding out right now.
2: Wi-Fi, can you get me to that? I'll be in route there.
0: Wi-Fi is you where the playground is to the right.
3: 502. Send it as well.
0: The other ball. Jennifer, I'll put you on the wall for check them.
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1: 10-5.
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1: 10-5.
3: Mark, we were the kids were involved. They're leaving on the bike. They're going towards the football court. They're going to be driving northbound, riding northbound towards the softball fields right now. Three black males on bikes, they're all going pretty fast now.
1: Fine.
3: We're going to have a red shirt on it. Again, three black juveniles, all heading towards the softball field.
2: Copy.

0: What was the description that was on the form?
1: Disregard, I
0: see the juvenile flag.
2: Three black juvenile males on bikes, one's gonna have a red t-shirt on. Possibly a blue plus teal t-shirt.
0: Yeah, they're headed north on Parkway. Sorry, it's gonna be east on Parkway.

0: 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Number?
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1: Harvey, just put that in the wrong. I appreciate it.
0: 10-4.

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0: No, I'm with a bunch of witnesses right now. I know if there is anyone who could maybe slide over here by me, too.
1: Okay, 1927.
0: 19,
2: what
0: are you? We ran in front of the playground.
1: I'm 19, you're 27 feet out in the once in the paper.

0: 514 to 519 or 515, they're saying that the individual slapped another kid. He's wearing a white male, red shirt, black pants, and got gray hair to be a suspect.
1: Argument number one, paging 9322 in Gold Cross Ambulance. This is a drill for Mead Park Pool, 1430 East John Street, 1430 East John Street, crossroads of East South River Street and South Walden Ave. You're responding for APB Edward. Again, this is a drill for a patient who went off the diving board and did not come up. CPR is in progress. It is a 3-year-old male. Again, this is a drill, timeout 1832.
2: Howard Hernandez, are you responding as well?
3: Yeah,
2: I'm sure. I don't know, you know.

0: 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For the Mead Park pool call, respond to the back entrance by the slides. We're currently putting pads on.
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2: Echoing 7, your report number is 3275. Again, 3275.
1: Okay.

0: Brister.
1: All right, we're going to follow.

0: got a nice time.
1: 514 also wrote that the Ethan McKenzie, born in 2012, says April, possibly, of 2012.
0: Okay.

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0: Class of Thrasher, Tom, Henry, Robert, Adam, Sam, Henry, Robert, first of Casey, Charles, Adam, Sam, Edward, Young, then of James, John, David, of 1024 1978, again 1024 1978, male white.

0: Go ahead.
1: I know there's a lot going on. Would you think can you send down a copy of that 99 for the mail I called the book?
0: Temple, we did, but we'll send it down again.
1: Okay, thank you.

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1: FD, quick trip on Falcon Head Road. 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
0: Five 15:27. Are you ready? I am Wilkerson, only William, Ida, Lincoln, Kilo, Edward, Richard, Sam, Oceanora. First name Elijah, gonna be Adam, Lincoln, Ida, John, Henry, finish will be David, Hitterberg, 114-13.
2: 114-13. I'm filing the 1-2 paper.

0: Where are you?
1: Glendale, Vista.
0: Okay, 5:14.
2: 10:04. And see that I have a 27.
1: 5:14.
2: Okay, he's gonna be no license issued, no warrants, no paper.
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1: Any luck getting the reporting party back?
0: On the phone or his return?
1: On the phone. He's not on my call.
0: Negative, currently working on 99, but we'll contact him as soon as we're available.

0: what we're doing. I'll be with the mail.
1: Go for it. 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

0: Hi, give me 911, taking 9346 and Goldcrest Ambulance, respond to 3472 East Terrace Way, 3472 East Terrace Way, in Unit 4, cross street of North French Road, responding pre-alert rescue for a patient with shortness of breath, O2 set at 80%. They are requesting no lights or sirens, timeout 1846.
1: Goldcrest, copy, very much.
2: Oh, yeah, he's responding.
3: Copy, thank you.

it's going to be a truck driver that possibly running radically, cutting off the RP, looks like a tow truck, license plate of factory, was 83223, left-hand headed north on Ohio Street. It's from Acre, Ohio.

0: Yeah, welfare check at 691 Division Street.
1: Yeah, it's ready. You can send it.
0: 10-4. We're trying to find out. She might actually have guns available to her, but this is like a forehand info kind of thing between someone's girlfriend's mother's mother situation. So, as soon as I know more, I'll let you know.
2: Of course, Cindy. I'll be clear in a couple minutes. I can have with them.
0: Copy. Thank you.

Howdy, my name is 1921 Gold Crossing, and I'm responding to College in Richmond and Appleton. Response alert for a patient who's sitting in the grass near the Walgreens. A female bumped her leg and caused a lot of pain. She is diabetic, type 2, and was eating for 2 months.

0: 41.
1: Not sure if it's related to the call that you're on right now, but I have someone named Ahmad looking to speak with you.
0: That's not about the call, but I do need to talk to him. If you can get a good letter.
1: I can do that.

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1: Can you send me that runway back?
0: 10-4.

0: Go ahead. Are you on the phone with the RP or Mini?
1: Yes, I'm on the phone with the RP. So it's like a third party information because Megan is talking to her girlfriend and her girlfriend is talking to the RP. And she's giving me information. She has like a Honda HRV black and she usually has the gun like under the couch, not in the garage.
0: All right, I will attempt phone contact with her. 41-478. Go ahead.
2: Do you want me to head up there with some resources?
1: 482, yes. I want to get the shield if you can and any less lethal in case.
2: Okay. 41, you can send me for 78th call.
3: 10-4.

0: through vandalism, and then a fraud complaint at Target. There's someone that's used the Etsy's card, and she got some money there right now.
1: Show me at 712 4th Street. Attempt to locate.
2: Copy.

0: Are you pretty confident she's at home?
1: Yeah, she told me she's in her living room on the couch.
2: Okay. Unless you feel differently, I don't think we have a reason to really go to the house right now. I think we can just in the area and make sure she doesn't go mobile with the weapon.
1: Yeah, I agree. I'm still trying to talk to her. Well, never mind. She just hung up on me.
3: Right. She also doesn't have anyone with her at the house. Oh, yeah, there's no reason for this plan. Just keep an eye on the car and she went out.
4: One South Mallard Drive, 301 South Mallard Drive, Unit 15, repeating Unit 15, cross streets of East Parkside Boulevard. Responding pre-alert for a patient who fell and hit their head and is bleeding, time of 1858.

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0: They are not currently. They've been separated for the last hour. The RP just arrived at the home.
1: 10-4, if you're on the phone with them, just tell them as long as things are cooling down right now, we'll get them out there as soon as we can, but it might be a little bit.
0: I am no longer on the phone with them, but I did let them know if things escalated to call back.
1: 10-4.

0: 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Are you texting her?
1: Yeah, I am right now.
2: I'm 41. You guys need more people up by you?

0: This happened about an hour ago.
1: Okay.
2: By the way, I'm not watching it, but I am. I can have that way.